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3: Good afternoon, I'm Bridget Hastie with the latest at 12. A big emphasis is being placed on increasing the resilience of schools through severe weather. A $30 million investment will see up to 500 sites get solar panels. Prime Minister Christopher Luxon says it will help during emergencies.
4: This initiative will reduce the school's reliance on the grid, with many of our schools across New Zealand playing an absolutely crucial role in times such as severe weather events.
3: Police have cordoned off Christopher Luxon's Auckland office. A spokesperson for the Prime Minister says there was a fire, but all staff are safe. The matter is now with police. A geothermal bore has reportedly burst near Rotorua's CBD, sending boiling hot water high into the sky. Photos posted on social media show a large plume rising behind the aquatic centre. The council has been approached for comment. For the first time in over a decade, energy retailers are two out of favour for a Consumer New Zealand People's Choice Award. Campaigns manager Jessica Walker says people are too dissatisfied.
5: Compared to all other sectors that we track, even banking, even insurance, energy customers are even less satisfied than they are with those sectors.
3: To sport, the All Whites' first FIFA World Cup warm-up match has been delayed. Lightning has been reported near the venue in Florida where New Zealand are due to play Haiti. Earlier, midfielder Marco Staminic said there was a great feeling in the squad.
6: The culture that we have in our team now with the New Zealand is the most special that I've been a part of.
3: Football updates brought to you by Hisense. And All Blacks legend Ma'a Nonu may have played his last game of professional rugby. Toulon have confirmed the 44-year-old is leaving the French club at the end of the season.
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2: Breeze weather with Harvey Norman. 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
8: Harvey Norman.
9: Just off that high of 18 now, and things starting to improve. The showers have eased, the cloud is clearing, it should be fine this afternoon with southwesterlies easing tonight. We're down to 10, and then tomorrow cloud increasing with a few showers in the arvo, and 20 the high.
2: The Breeze.
9: Lunchtime Wednesday on World Bicycle Day. Yeah, of course, I didn't actually cycle today, but good on you if you did. We're into a half hour of non-stop music. We'll kick it off with Crowded House and Weather With You.

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0: Auckland's Breeze on 93.4 with Joe Cocker and Jennifer Warnes. Bit of drama at the Prime Minister's electorate office in Botany this morning. The police have got it cordoned off because there was a fire there. And a neighbour said they heard a loud bang this morning, but the fire service said there was a deck fire, so maybe something exploded. But it was out before they got there, but they have still got it cordoned off. Speaking of police, I love this. Police. Imagine being a scammer, who are the most awful people in the world, preying on vulnerable people, and you pretend to be from Spark, but you call the New Zealand Police. Have a listen.
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1: Good, thanks. How are you?
2: Okay, I'm doing good, too. Thanks for your concern. Well, this call is regarding your internet connection, okay?
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1: This is the New Zealand Police Communication Centre, yes.
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0: 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I'm going to use that line now, actually. You called the police. How can I help you? On the way soon, aha, Leona Lewis and Casey and the Sunshine Band coming up on The Breeze.
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1: And a big hi to everyone at the Cancer Society Domain Lodge in Grafton at the moment. Do a wonderful job there. The staff, you know, supporting those who are going through the cancer journey. There's obviously the wonderful accommodation there. And they have great taste in music because they have got the Breeze blasting loud today. So hello if you're at Domain Lodge at the moment. On the way after 1 o'clock, we've got some great music coming up. Whitney Houston's on the way, Pink, and Kim Carnes coming up just after the news on the Breeze.
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1: Good afternoon, I'm KM Adams with the latest at 1. An investigation is being launched after a man died in police custody in Tauranga overnight. Azriel Taylor has more.
2: Officers used a taser and pepper spray after the man fled and rammed a police vehicle in the Mount Maunganui area. He then became unresponsive during the journey to the police station and passed away despite receiving medical attention. Police themselves are looking into the incident and have notified the Independent Police Conduct Authority and WorkSafe.
1: The Prime Minister is defending the timeline placed on councils to overhaul their structures. Wellington Mayor Andrew Little is supportive of amalgamation but believes having just 10 weeks to decide is not realistic and says there must be public support. Christopher Luxon has addressed the concerns.
3: I appreciate the deadline is tight, but frankly, not having a deadline on it means that the conversation dribbles on forever and ever. I know it's putting pressure on the system, but it's actually better that we make a decision.
1: Catching the Tahuia train from Hamilton to Auckland is set to cost more. Waikato regional councillors have voted to increase fares by 25%, taking a one-way adult trip to $32.50. It follows a 52% rise in passenger numbers in recent months, likely due to higher fuel prices. The rock stars of world cricket are coming to New Zealand for a full tour this summer, Nigel Yeldon reports.
4: The Black Caps will face India in 10 white ball games and 2 tests starting late October. Games will be played in Christchurch, Wellington, Auckland, Hamilton and Tauranga. Sri Lanka visit for 6 white ball games and 2 tests starting mid-January, with the White Ferns hosting Bangladesh in December.
1: And after a 30-minute delay due to lightning, the All Whites and Haiti are underway in Florida. Football brought to you by Hisense.
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0: Breeze weather with Harvey Norman. 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
6: Harvey Norman.
7: Just off that high of 18 now and things starting to improve. The showers have eased, the cloud is clearing. It should be fine this afternoon with southwesterlies easing tonight. We're down to 10 and then tomorrow cloud increasing with a few showers in the arvo and 20 the high.
0: The Breeze.
7: Just gone one Wednesday afternoon with Sarah. We've got some great songs coming up in our half hour of non-stop tunes. Whitney's on the way, a bit of Chicago and Pink coming up right after Kim Carnes.

0: Auckland's Breeze on 93.4 with Ronan Keating. Getting ready for his big reunion shows with Boyzone, Emirates Stadium, London this weekend. So you would have heard about the small fire at the Prime Minister's electorate office this morning, Botany. Now, the fire was out before they got there, but they are treating it as suspicious. Yeah, so they've got a police cordon there and a bit of a scene examination underway. Got Pierre on the line. Now, Pierre, do you remember a little while ago you jumped online and you filled out a music lab survey for us?
1: Oh, yep.
0: And you let us know what you think about the music that we play on the Breeze and that kind of thing?
1: Yeah.
0: Well, we had a little prize attached to it, a little winter warmer prize, and you're actually this month's winner.
1: Oh, you're kidding.
0: Do you know what you've won, Pia?
1: No.
0: You've won your Powerball, paid for a whole month.
1: Oh, you're kidding. Wow.
0: No, it's all yours. But how is the Powerball at the moment?
1: Oh, yeah, no. I don't bother seeing it. I'll let my husband deal with that rubbish.
0: Well, tell your husband it is taken care of this month just because of you filling out our music lab survey. Well done.
1: Oh, you guys are awesome. That's amazing.
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1: Auckland's Breeze on 93.4 with Snow Patrol and Chasing Cars. Can't believe it's been a year. Happy anniversary. Jerry! Yeah, Jerry has been with us at The Breeze for exactly 1 year now. Basically holding together the breakfast show, really. And they hit him out and about this morning doing all sorts of things, taking a selfie with someone wearing yellow with a beard, bit of dancing like no one's watching, a bit of busking there as well. So happy anniversary, Jerry. Great to have you as part of the family. It is almost 2 o'clock on The Breeze Workday with Chemist Warehouse. 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And if you text CW to 934, we'll pop you in the draw to win that $200 Chemist Warehouse gift card and the prize pack. Back into the music after 2 o'clock. Cranberries are in there, a bit of Miles Smith and Cyndi Lauper on the way after the news on The Breeze.
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0: beautiful people, Brody Kane here, and we have a brand new podcast called Let Her Finish. Whom! All day.
1: All day.
0: Whom! Whom! if it's an F3 car, whom!
2: He likes to brushing his teeth in the shower.
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0: what?
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0: with hot water.
1: Yeah. It doesn't really matter.
0: Animal. What the I think the kebab needs to be respected more as a meal. Full stop.
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9: Good afternoon, I'm KM Adams with the latest at 2. A man has died in police custody in Tauranga overnight. He'd been tasered and pepper sprayed just prior after attempting to flee officers in the Mount Maunganui area and ramming a police vehicle. Boiling hot water continues to surge from a burst geothermal bore near Rotorua's CBD. The closed-off private bore at a marae on Tariwa Road failed last night, sending hot water, steam and mud high into the air. Rotorua Lakes Council says the site has been fenced off, with contractors working to contain the eruption. Residential construction costs are continuing to edge upward despite lower diesel prices. Excavation and piling trades recorded falls last month, but costs for a range of commonly used materials such as framing timber rose. QV Cost Builders Martin Bissett says it's been a tough time for a while now.
10: Basically a couple of years of hardly any movement in construction work.
9: A new co-response service for mental distress call-outs is being described as a game-changer. The initiative pairs up crisis support workers with police and is being rolled out in four regions this month. Mental Health Minister Matt Ducey says it makes sense.
11: So when people call 111 in a time of mental health crisis, they get a mental health response, not a criminal justice one.
9: A short while ago, the All Whites trailed Haiti 2-0 early in the second half of their World Cup warm-up game in Florida. Football with Hisense, proud partner of the FIFA World Cup. And the Prime Minister appears to have ruled out any government financial help for Moana Pacifica. Christopher Luxon says they'll look at regulatory settings or any facilitation they can provide.
12: Minister Peters will go off and have a look at that, but I think it's a pretty tough deal for the taxpayer of New Zealand to sit

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2: Breeze weather with Harvey Norman. 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
3: Harvey Norman.
4: Just off that high of 18 now, with the skies clearing, southwesterlies easing tonight and we're down to 10. Tomorrow, cloud increasing with a few showers in the afternoon, northerlies and 20 the high.
2: The Breeze.
4: Just gone to Wednesday afternoon. Look at that, we are halfway through the week already and into a half hour of non-stop music on The Breeze. Miles Smith and Cyndi Lauper, great song from her coming up right after Four Non Blondes.

0: Degrees on 93.4 with FR David and Words. Rove McManus joining Robert and Jeanette tomorrow morning, chatting about his latest show, Celebrity Escape. Comedians in an escape room, basically looking for clues and basically laughing their way out of it. So that'll be a funny chat tomorrow morning. Something weird has happened in my life in the last couple of weeks. I have become a Swiftie. I know, I'm so late to the party on everything in life. You know, TV shows, people will be raving about them for years and I'll finally watch it and go, yeah, I see what all the fuss was about. Taylor Swift, I've wondered for years what the fuss is about Taylor Swift. I kind of like her music, but nothing, you know, I wasn't that interested. But now I've just started really listening to her latest album, which again is many months old, Life of a Showgirl. And my daughter and I, Sophie, we listen to it all the time and I absolutely love it. And now I'm like obsessed with finding out everything I can about Taylor Swift. I have become a Swiftie, okay. And it turns out Taylor Swift is a big fan of Toy Story. Said she watched the first movie when she was 5, fell in love with all the characters. And so now for Toy Story 5, which comes out in a couple of weeks' time, she has a song in it. Yeah, a lot of people are sort of been speculating about this over the last couple of weeks, and it turns out it's true. So you can hear Taylor Swift's new song for Toy Story 5. We're up to 5 already this Friday. A lot of Swifties will be excited about that, and that includes me now as well. On the way soon, Tracy Chapman and Grace coming up on The Breeze.
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0: Auckland's Breeze. I'm 93.4 with Daniel Carter. Bad day. Well, it wasn't a bad day for Henry today. Right? So Henry had registered his phone number either online at thebreeze.rover.nz, or we might have done it on the Rover app. And if you want to register your phone number, you can just text CASH to 934. We'll send you the link to the registration page. Anyway, Henry must have been listening this morning at 8 a.m. and got the cash call amount. And when the cash man Jerry called him, he was able to give today's cash amount, which was $2,566.34. And all that money is now Henry's. Yes, Henry, well done. If you want that to be you tomorrow, make sure you've registered your phone number and you're listening at 8 a.m. tomorrow morning. Robert and Jeanette, and of course Cashman Jerry, will give you tomorrow's cash call amount, and you could be winning. Mike Puddu is away this afternoon. Jolene James filling in for him after 3 o'clock. She's got some great tunes coming up from Nick Kershaw, but Rob Thomas and Kenny Loggins on the way on The Breeze.
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15: Good afternoon, I'm KM Adams with the latest at 3. The consumer watchdog is backing the Commerce Commission's crackdown on BP Oil. The fuel giant is being taken to court, accused of failing to give discounts customers were entitled to and incorrect pricing at BP Connect stations. Consumer NZ's John Duffy says motorists deserve better, especially during a fuel crisis.
16: It shouldn't be up to consumers to detect this mistakes and get businesses to correct them. Businesses should have appropriate investment in their systems to make sure they get it right.
15: Human remains found near Dunedin have been identified as a missing man. They were discovered on the Portobello coastline in March and are now confirmed to be that of 55-year-old Murray Wakefield, who was reported missing from Deborah Bay in May last year. Six people are facing a combined 61 charges for alleged mortgage fraud. The Financial Markets Authority says their alleged actions undermine trust and confidence in the country's lending system and banking institutions. And R&B great Peebo Bryson has died aged 75. He's arguably best known for this Disney duet with Celine Dion.

to football with Hisense, proud partner of the FIFA World Cup. And that was ugly. Not the song, the fact that the All Whites have lost 4-0 to Haiti in the World Cup warm-up match in Florida. And India's cricketers are coming on a 12-match, 6-week cricket tour starting late October. There are 5 T20s, 5 ODIs and 2 test matches. And in an hour, the teams for the Super Rugby Pacific qualifying finals this weekend are released.

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2: Breeze weather with Harvey Norman. 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
3: Harvey Norman.
4: Mostly to partly cloudy for Auckland this afternoon. We've got a high of 18, dropping down to 11 tonight. Tomorrow afternoon, showers, moderate northerlies, and a high of 21 for Thursday, rain Friday.
2: The Breeze.
5: Wednesday afternoon with Jolene and for Mike this afternoon. Coming up, we've got Rob Thomas, Earth, Wind and Fire, Extreme, and from Footloose, Kenny Loggins on The Breeze.

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1: On a warm summer's evening, on a train bound for nowhere, I met up with a gambler. We were both too tired to sleep, so we took turns of staring

0: It's Kylie on Auckland's Breeze on 93.4. It's Jolene in for Mike this afternoon. Yeah, he was going downhill a little bit yesterday, wasn't he, with the croaky voice after his huge weekend in Gore. So he's having a day in bed today. Now, this afternoon, they've announced the Black Caps and the White Ferns schedule for summer. And always good to have some cricket to look forward to. Don't have a lot of games in Auckland, though, I have to say. India are coming to the country, and so we've got a T20 on a Friday night at the end of October at Eden Park, and then a Wednesday night or Wednesday afternoon day-night game in ODI at Eden Park against India, and that's it. So if you were sort of looking and thinking you're going to be spending a lot of time in Auckland over summer watching cricket in person, well, you won't be in terms of the Black Caps, but put those on your calendar now and should be really good to go along. On the way, we've got Wet Dragon and Hall & Oates on Auckland's Breeze.
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0: Cloudy overnight for Auckland, a low of 11 degrees. Not too bad on the road so far this afternoon. On the northern from the centre of the city, taking 24 minutes to get to Constellation Drive. On the southern, things heavy northbound from Sylvia Park to Green Lane and southbound from Green Lane to Ellerslie. Taking 32 minutes from the centre of the city to Monaco and 55 to get to Drury.
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0: It's The Breeze on a Wednesday afternoon with Jolene. It's feeling a little bit more wintry around parts of the country, isn't it? Still pretty warm in others, so there's no sort of pattern to it, really. You've just got to wear layers at the moment. That is the key. And if you can win some cash with The Breeze $20,000 cash call, then you can buy a whole lot of clothes to beat your layers. Earlier this morning, of course, 8 o'clock, we gave you the cash call amount, and the cash call made a call after 9 o'clock this morning.
1: And do you have a number for me, Henry?
2: I sure do. I'm going to come and feed it from what I've written down. $2,566.34.
1: Ah, yes, Henry! Ah, yes!
2: Did I get it?
1: Yeah, you got it. You got it.
2: $2,500?
1: $2,500. Go, Henry.
0: How good is that? And that is a lot of clothing to be layering up your winter outfit, isn't it? So, if you're not in to win yet, get registered at thebreeze.rover.nz, or you can go to the Rover app. If you text CASH to 934, we'll send you the link to register. And then, the other big, big, big part is to be listening at 8 o'clock tomorrow morning and every weekday morning to find out what the cash call amount is. $20,000 in total up for grabs. Latest news in a couple of minutes. We'll check weather as well. Sixpence None the Richer on the way. Elton John and the lovely Olivia Dean on The Breeze.
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0: Cloudy overnight for Auckland, a low of 11 degrees. Reports of a crash on the southern around Mount Wellington affecting northbound traffic at the moment, and heavy Ellerslie to Green Lane. Southbound though, 40 minutes to Manukau, an hour to Drury. On the northwestern, 32 minutes to Massey. It's easing past the Te Atatū interchange from the centre of town to Silverdale, 47 minutes at the moment.
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14: 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What'll it be today?

0: and other hiding-centric activities. For more, here's Barry Kane from Hidden Arts New Zealand. Barry? Where did Barry go? 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
1: Ah! What was that?
0: 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Very devious.
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10: Good afternoon, I'm KM Adams with the latest at 4. The Public Service Association is taking legal action against Kāinga Ora. The union has filed proceedings to stop the housing agency from sacking maintenance operations workers and rehiring them on fixed-term contracts. A Christchurch councillor believes nearby districts should face an ultimatum, merge or pay up. Selwyn and Waimakariri officials are mulling the pros and cons of a potential super city structure. Sam McDonald says they should merge or be told to enter the city.
11: The approach which says come up with a local solution or have one that's imposed upon us by government, and I'm certainly in favour of coming up with a local solution.
10: The first wave of a new mental health co-response service is getting underway. Mental health workers are joining police on 111 call-outs in Auckland, Counties Manukau, Bay of Plenty and Canterbury from this month. Minister Matt Doocy says the extra support is needed.
12: In a time of mental health crisis, when they call 111, they're looking for a mental health response, and at times what they do get is a criminal justice response.
10: And football superstar Sir David Beckham is getting his very own star on the Hollywood Walk of Fame. His plaque will be unveiled on June 12th with his wife Victoria and Tom Cruise among those who'll reportedly be at the ceremony. Football updates brought to you by Hisense, and it's not the time for the All Whites to suffer their worst loss in 9 years, 9 days out from the start of the World Cup. The All Whites have been outclassed 4-0 by Haiti. In the Super Rugby Pacific qualifying finals teams, plenty of changes to the Hurricanes for Friday night and the Chiefs on Saturday night. Blues skipper Patrick Tuipulotu returns, and the Crusaders have never lost a playoff game at home.
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9: Breeze weather with Harvey Norman. 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
14: Harvey Norman.
10: Mostly to partly cloudy for Auckland this afternoon. We've got a high of 18, dropping down to 11 tonight. Tomorrow afternoon showers, moderate northerlies, and a high of 21 for Thursday, rain Friday.
9: The Breeze.
15: Hello, it's Wednesday with Jolene. In for Mike today, Olivia Dean's on the way. Elton John, Sixpence None the Richer. And if you saw them in concert recently, or get excited at Split Ends on The Breeze.

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0: It's Huey Lewis in the news on Auckland's Breeze on 93.4. Jolene in for Mike. Make sure you're listening to Robert and Jeanette in the morning, 8 o'clock. They will have a new cash call amount for you. Chance to win a share of $20,000, which is amazing, isn't it? If you've got bills coming out your ears at the moment, well, how good would that be to get some money? Maybe it could help you get a ticket to see Professor Brian Cox. I don't know if it's sold out, actually. I should have checked this, but he is in town tomorrow night at Spark Arena, and he's regarded as the rock star physicist because he kind of gets really complicated stuff and he explains it in a way that you understand. And I'm not really a sciencey person, so I have to confess, I know who he is, never really watched any of his stuff, but I know people that are just obsessed with him. Very, very clever guy. So keep your eyes peeled if you know what he looks like. Could quite possibly just be wandering around Auckland. Maybe he's going to go to the art gallery like every other famous person seems to be at the moment. On the way, we've got more music for your Wednesday afternoon. Miley Cyrus is coming, Fleetwood Mac and Sharon O'Neill on Auckland's Breeze.
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2: KFC's Wicked Six Deal.
0: Cloudy overnight for Auckland, a low of 11. Reports of a crash affecting northbound traffic around the Penrose and Ellerslie off-ramps on the southern. Northbound from Drury to the city, 52 minutes. In the other direction, 1 hour 7. Northwestern, 33 minutes to Massey. Heavy from Grey Lynn, but easing once you get past the Te Ata Tū interchange.
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0: It's Auckland's Breeze on 93.4. Jolene in for Mike this afternoon. Did you realise that the Breeze Auckland's turning 20? It's a big birthday, so we've teamed up with Cordis Hotels Auckland to celebrate. That is the ideal setting for special occasions, creating lasting memories, just a perfect place to celebrate. So make sure you are listening to Robert and Jeanette. End of next week, Friday the 12th of June, they're going to give you the chance to be able to win the experience of a high tea at Cordis Hotel Auckland. Right now, if you want to see what it's like and check out the beautiful chandelier lounge there, just text birthday or go to the Breeze Auckland on Facebook and you'll be able to see it. You can stay, dine, relax and connect in one destination featuring an award-winning spa and heated rooftop pool, premium buffet dining experience and the iconic high tea, all delivered with a touch of luxury under one roof. I've been lucky enough to stay there and it is really cool. On the way, we'll check the latest news and then we're into a Breeze 80s mixtape. I tell you what, if you're jumping in the car, you're going to turn up your speakers so loud. Joan Armour Trading's on the way, The Waterboys and Stevie Wonder on Auckland's Breeze.
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0: Cloudy overnight for Auckland, a low of 11 degrees. Reports of a crash on the southern affecting northbound traffic around the Penrose and Ellerslie off ramps, but southbound 45 to Monaco and hour 5 to Drury. On the northern and hour 3 to Silverdale, 42 to Constellation Drive. Slow over the Harbour Bridge, but it eases up once you get through Northcote. And on the northwestern to Massey, taking 38 minutes.
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7: Good evening, I'm KM Adams with the latest at 5. Consumer NZ is welcoming a probe into claims of pricing errors at BP Connect. The Commerce Commission is taking BP Oil NZ to court, accusing the fuel giant of failing to give customers discounts they were entitled to. CEO John Duffy says companies must be held to account.
8: Consumers should be able to assume that sophisticated businesses have got their systems right and that they are being charged appropriately.
7: It's believed residential construction costs may trend upward for some time yet. New figures suggest a recent fall in diesel prices hasn't been enough to offset hikes elsewhere in the industry. QV cost builders Martin Bissett calls it a waiting game.
9: If diesel starts going back down to the levels that we had before, then we'll see some changes.
7: Several cars have been sprayed with mud after a geothermal bore burst near Rotorua's CBD. Water, steam and concrete also spewed into the air, creating a geyser effect on Tariwa Road. The area has been fenced off while contractors regrout the bore. Masses of sewer waste, known as fatbergs, have been washing up on a Nelson beach. The City Council says recent storm activity has caused the wastewater network to overflow and material from it has been coming ashore at Tahunanui's back beach. It's urging people to keep dogs away. Football updates brought to you by Hisense, and All Whites coach Darren Baisley will be giving it the "we have plenty to work on" line, but his team was well short of the morale boosting win they could have hoped for. The All Whites overpowered by Haiti 4-0. They play England on Sunday morning, and Moana Pacifica is facing more than 8 million in creditor claims. That's according to the first report from liquidators appointed to the collapsed Super Rugby franchise.
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6: Breeze weather with Harvey Norman. 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
4: Harvey Norman.
7: Mostly to partly cloudy for Auckland this afternoon. We've got a high of 18, dropping down to 11 tonight. Tomorrow afternoon showers, moderate northerlies, and a high of 21 for Thursday, rain Friday.
4: The Breeze 80s mixtape.
11: Oh, love going back to the 80s. I was op shopping today, actually, and had my eyes on a very cool 80s top, but I resisted because I've already got so many at home that I actually wore in the 80s. Right, we've got the Waterboys coming up, Stevie Wonder, and this song came out in the year that Charles and Diana visited New Zealand. Remember little baby William played with the buzzy bee on the rug? Lorraine Downs became Miss Universe as well. We were all so proud of her. And on the radio, we were listening to this song from Joan Armatrading. It's Drop the Pilot on The Breeze.

It's the Border Boys. They were in the country just a couple of weeks ago. This is The Breeze, and it's the 80s mixtape. Jolene in for Mike this afternoon. He's not too well. I tell you what, this next song has survived a lot longer than the movie that it was on the soundtrack for. Yeah, do you remember the movie The Woman in Red? No, I kind of do, but not really. I don't think I ever saw it. 84 it came out. Gene Wilder, infatuated by a beautiful woman who was played by Kelly LeBrock. Stevie Wonder on The Breeze. No new-

0: It's Beck Runga, Auckland's Breeze on 93.4. It's the Breeze Drive Home. 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Now, it was a big morning this morning with Robert and Jeanette because it was Jerry's one-year anniversary of being on the show. How exciting. And a cake was made, a cake was shared. Robert actually made the cake topper. And if you want to see what it's like, jump on the Breeze Auckland Facebook or Instagram because he insisted on having a photo there. It's on the story. You can see, well, he actually did a really good job at that. And also, they've been baking again. And here's a little snippet from the video that you can see and get the recipe from.
1: This is a 4-ingredient, no-bake biscoff slice.
2: 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I did nothing in the making of it.
0: Absolutely, he didn't, but it's worth checking out. And oh, looks tasty as. So that recipe is there too, the Breeze Auckland Facebook. Go and check it out. On the way, we've got more music. Paula Abdul's coming, Tom Petty and the Human League on Auckland's Breeze.
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0: Cloudy overnight for Auckland, a low of 11 degrees. Things are improving on the northern. It's 54 minutes now to Silverdale, 38 to Constellation Drive. Still getting reports of a crash affecting northbound traffic around the Ellerslie off-ramp on the southern, but to Drury it's an hour and 45 to Monaco. On the southwestern, slow around Puhinui Road and Mangere Bridge.
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0: Auckland's Breeze on 93.4. We have got another chance tomorrow for you to win a share of $20,000 in cash. Make sure you're listening to Robert and Jeanette in the morning at 8 o'clock for the new cash call amount. And, you know, you might have bills coming out your ears. Maybe you need to go to the dentist. Maybe you need to get some new clothes for winter. Or you just want to go away for a little escape. Lots of things you might want to spend the money on. And you could be like Henry when he got the call from the cash man today.
1: And do you have a number for me, Henry?
2: I sure do. I'm going to come and read it from where I've read it down. $2,566.34.
1: Ah, yes, Henry! Ah, yes!
2: Did I get it?
1: Yeah, you got it. You got it.
2: $2,500?
1: $2,500. Go, Henry.
0: Oh, so exciting. If you're not registered yet, well, that's the most important thing because we need to know your phone number. 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We'll send you the link to that. Latest news coming. We'll check Auckland weather. Brian Adams is on the way. Cyndi Lauper and Ed Sheeran. Not Auckland's Breeze.
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0: Cloudy overnight for Auckland, a low of 11 degrees. Things are improving on the northern, 37 minutes to Constellation Drive, 52 to Silverdale. On the northwestern, 36 minutes to Massey. On the southern, heavy northbound Sylvia Park to Green Lane, but only 54 minutes now to Drury. And the southwestern, fairly heavy still to the airport from the centre of town, 37.
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17: Day of the year is almost here. 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
6: Good evening, I'm KM Adams with the latest at 6. Four teenagers are lucky to be home safe after becoming stranded in Tasman's Richmond Ranges. The group was forced to hunker at Mid Wairoa Hut after flooding made it too dangerous to cross a river on Monday. An initial helicopter was unable to reach them due to weather, and attempts to get to the group on foot were also unsuccessful. A chopper finally extracted them yesterday. Nearly 40 kilograms of methamphetamine has been intercepted at Wellington International Airport. Two New Zealand women arriving on a flight from Malaysia were arrested after the drug was found hidden in foil packets of branded tea. Residential building costs are continuing to edge upwards despite diesel prices falling back. Data from QV Costbuilder shows a range of commonly used materials such as ready-mix concrete rose last month. Spokesperson Martin Bissett doesn't expect a drop anytime soon.
7: We're probably not going to see a massive change in the overall cost of buildings.
6: New research appears to dispel concerns that arming police would lead to a rise in officer-involved shootings. A study looked at figures from when New South Wales and Victoria changed their rules in the early 90s. Lead researcher Ross Hendy.
8: In both cases, shootings dropped dramatically after. So what this has enabled us to do is to imagine what might happen in other countries, such as New Zealand.
6: Football updates brought to you by Hisense, and the All Whites have suffered their worst loss in 9 years, losing 4-0 to Haiti. Just a few days to work on those defensive frailties. There's another warm-up match on Sunday morning against England. And a boost for our cricket summer, India is coming here for a 12-match tour from late October. There are 5 T20s, 5 ODIs and 2 test matches. One of the ODIs in Wellington is on election day.
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5: Breeze weather with Harvey Norman. 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
0: Harvey Norman.
6: Mostly to partly cloudy for Auckland this afternoon. We've got a high of 18, dropping down to 11 tonight. Tomorrow afternoon showers, moderate northerlies, and a high of 21 for Thursday, rain Friday.
5: The Breeze.
2: It's definitely feeling a little bit wintry at this time of night now, isn't it? On the way, we've got Bryan Adams, Cyndi Lauper, Ed Sheeran, and Queen on The Breeze.

0: It's Madonna, Auckland's Breeze on 93.4. Jolene in for Mike this afternoon, and good luck if you've got a lotto ticket. It's up to 28 million Powerball tonight, which is pretty impressive, isn't it? Now, I know there will be a few people around Auckland at the moment heading to the gym, or maybe you've just finished at the gym, or are you going out for a walk or a run or a bike ride, something like that. Interesting, might be worth listening to the Breeze workout on Rover while you're doing it. There's some new research come out in Finland. They experimented getting people to jump on bikes, you know, and some of them listened to a music playlist, a workout playlist, basically. Some of them had no music. And the people that had the music going, they cycled for on average about 35 minutes. The people without the music, only 29 minutes. So that's a big difference, isn't it? They have concluded that listening to music to a workout playlist improves your performance and your endurance by about 20%. So there you go. If you don't have the Rover app yet and the Rover workout playlist, just text LISTEN to 934. We'll send you details on how to get it. On the way, Eurythmics, Teddy Swims and Prince on Auckland's Breeze.
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5: New Zealand runs on fibre.
0: Cloudy overnight for Auckland, a low of 11 degrees. On the northern, heavy over the Harbour Bridge in both directions. 42 minutes to Silverdale, 28 to Constellation. On the northwestern, 27 minutes to Massey at slow water view to Te Atatū off ramp. On the southern, heavy northbound Sylvia Park to Green Lane, but a quick 43 minutes to Drury in the other direction and 30 to Manukau.
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0: 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The Hockey Nations Cup coming up this June, and we're excited to be supporting the Vantage Black Sticks. This is going to be good. 8 international women's teams battling for number one at North Harbour Centre from June 15th to the 21st. So if you want to head along to the grand finals, we've got your chance to win a double pass and $100 spending money to make a day of it. Maybe if you've got kids that play hockey, well, you were a hockey player once, maybe you still play. It's a great sport. To get in the draw, just text the keyword hockey to 934 and you could be getting that double pass and $100 spending money. All the ticketing and event details at thebreeze.rover.nz. Latest news coming shortly. Chris Edwards filling in for me on the wind down tonight. Chicago coming 660 and Air Supply on Auckland's Breeze.
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0: Cloudy overnight for Auckland, a low of 11 degrees. Reports coming through of a crash on the southern just before Green Lane. That's affecting northbound traffic. It's banked back to Sylvia Park. So Monaco through to the centre of the city, taking 34 minutes at the moment. Other direction from the centre of the city to Drury, 35, pretty quick, to Silverdale, 32, and the airport, 23.
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17: 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Police are treating a fire at Christopher Luxon's electorate office as suspicious. And Donald Trump has reportedly unleashed on Benjamin Netanyahu in an angry, expletive-ridden

0: 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Whom! All day.
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5: Good evening to you with the latest at 7. I'm Jeff Bryan. A helicopter rescue for 4 teenage hikers after bad weather left them stranded in Tasman's Richmond Ranges. Flooding had meant they were unable to cross a river and they had to hunker down in a hut. There was an unsuccessful attempt to get them out Monday. They were rescued yesterday. A small fire this morning at the Prime Minister's electorate office is being treated as suspicious. A cordon has been placed around the Botany property in Auckland. Schools are struggling with the cost of energy are set to receive a boost. $30 million will help 500 get solar panels, which is estimated to save them around $8,000 per year. Education Minister Erica Stanford says those needing the most will be identified.
6: Whether or not they're a high energy use school or they have energy security issues, or whether they are in a school in a rural community that is used as a hub during an emergency.
5: The pros and cons of merging Canterbury's councils into a super city are being thrashed out. City Councillor Sam McDonald argues it will only bring benefits.
7: Actually removing duplication, having good effective local representation, but trying to put downward pressure on rate increases.
5: He believes those travelling into Christchurch from nearby districts should be told if a merger falls through. To sport and football with Hisense, proud partner of the FIFA World Cup, a cruel exposure of the defensive frailty in the All Whites defence. Haiti demolished the All Whites this afternoon 4-0 in a World Cup warm-up match. And the Crusaders Blues Super Rugby Pacific qualifying final. The Blues boosted by the return of skipper Patrick Tuipolotu. The Crusaders have a rearranged front row. The only certainty this weekend is that in Christchurch there will be no half-time fireworks display. Some cloud for Auckland with the light westerly, an overnight low of 11. Tomorrow, afternoon showers with a moderate northerly, and there's rain coming on Friday, a high tomorrow of 21.
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8: Evening just gone 7, hope you're all good. Chris Edwards here filling in on the wind down. Air supply coming up, 660, London beat in Chicago.

0: 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And the radio station that has brought back one of the great retro radio competitions, The Cash Call. There's an amount you need to listen out for. If you repeat it, when you get a call, you win it. This morning, Henry got a call and won over $2,500.
1: Do you have a number for me, Henry?
2: I sure do. I'm going to come and feed it from where I've written it down. $2,566.34.
1: Ah, yes, Henry! Ah, yes!
2: Did I get it?
1: Yeah, you got it.
2: $2,500?
1: $2,500. Go, Henry.
0: Good on you, Henry. And the exact amount was $2,566.34. What will tomorrow morning's cash call amount be that you need to remember? And just like Henry, you could win a wad of cash. Make sure you're listening tomorrow morning at 8 o'clock to find out. 10cc's coming up, but Michael Jackson and the Neville Brothers on the way too on The Breeze.
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0: You're listening to The Breeze Evening. Thank you very much for having us as part of your Wednesday routine. Chris Edwards filling in on the Wind Down Show. And thanks to our friends at Russell's Curtains and Blinds. And don't forget the Russell Promise, the best value curtain and blind experience in New Zealand. After 8, Mark Cohen. Love the piano at the beginning of that song. Bit of 80s Madonna as well. Gloria Gaynor, Tony Childs, love her. Phil Collins and a song from the Flashdance soundtrack. 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
15: Good evening to you with the latest at 8. I'm Jeff Ryan. Consumer NZ is urging customers to check they're getting the discounts they're entitled to. The Commerce Commission is taking BP Oil NZ to court over alleged pricing errors at BP Connect stations. Customs says the seizure of methamphetamine valued at $13 million at Wellington Airport over the long weekend is another case of young New Zealanders being lured into dangerous criminal activity. And masses of sewer waste known as fatbergs have been washing up on a Nelson beach. The City Council says recent storm activity has caused the wastewater network to overflow, and material from it has been coming ashore at Tahunanui's Back Beach. In sport, football with Hisense, proud partner of the FIFA World Cup and New Zealand's first World Cup warm-up match, and the All Whites were humbled by Haiti, losing 4-0. It marked New Zealand's worst defeat in 9 years. According to coach Darren Baisley, they came into the game with good preparation. They play England on Sunday morning our time. And the basketball, the NBL clash on Auckland's North Shore, the Auckland Tuatara hosting the Canterbury Rams. It's half-time. The Tuatara ahead, 57-47. Cloud for Auckland with

0: You're listening to The Breeze. It's sounding great. And HD on the Rover app, Irene Cara and Flashdance from the Flashdance movie. It's Chris Edwards here. Speaking of great movie tunes, Eye of the Tiger from Rocky 3 from Survivors coming up. Robbie Williams from the Better Man movie. Actually, yeah, that's a movie tune as well. What a great song. The Chicks are on the way. A bit of Dido's in there. Elton John's coming up. This is the show that helps you relax and unwind after a tough day doing whatever. It's called The Breeze Wind Down Show. It's Chris Edwards filling in for Jolene for the night. And the Chicks are next on The Breeze.
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1: 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Evening. Few minutes to nine. Minute Works coming up. Pharrell's on the way. Bit of John Mellencamp. And don't forget, tomorrow morning, you must be listening at 8 o'clock to The Breeze for a chance to win a wad of cash. The cash call is coming again tomorrow morning. Now, the amount read out, you need to remember it tomorrow morning. 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If you haven't registered your phone number yet, do it right now. TheBreeze.rover.nz. The world famous, the New Zealand famous cash call competition back tomorrow morning at 8. Good luck. 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
1: Good evening to you with the latest at 9. I'm Jeff Ryan. Four teenagers are lucky to be home safe after becoming stranded in Tasman's Richmond Ranges. The group was forced to hunker down at Mid Wairoa Hut after flooding made it too dangerous to cross a river on Monday. They were choppered out yesterday. Six people are facing a combined 61 charges for alleged mortgage fraud. The Financial Markets Authority says their alleged actions undermine trust and confidence in the country's lending system and banking institutions. It's believed residential construction costs may trend upward for some time yet. New figures suggest a recent fall in diesel prices hasn't been enough to offset hikes elsewhere in the industry. In sport, football updates brought to you by Hisense. The All Whites have suffered their worst loss in 9 years, just 9 days out from the World Cup. They've been outclassed 4-0 by Haiti in Florida. There's another warm-up game on Sunday morning our time against England. And the basketball, the NBL clash on Auckland's North Shore. The Auckland Tuatara led the Canterbury Rams by 10 at halftime. And they've gone on to win. They just hung on 100-97. Some cloud for Auckland with the light westerly, an overnight low of 11. Tomorrow, afternoon showers with a moderate northerly, and there's rain coming on Friday, a high tomorrow of 21.
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14: Thank you so much for having us as part of your Wednesday night routine. Chris Edwards filling in on the wind down. John Mellencamp shares coming up. Dave Dobbin, a minute working.

0: Little Sing of the Breeze. Love that song. Love that album, actually. Cracked Rear View. Remember that from Hootie and the Blowfish? A great 90s tune. Let It Cry. It's Chris Edwards here, the home of the Breeze Cash Call. And this morning, Henry won a wad of cash. All he had to do was listen at 8 o'clock this morning and remember today's cash call.
1: And do you have a number for me, Henry?
2: 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I'm going to come and feed it from where I've written it down. $2,566.34.
1: Ah, yes, Henry! Ah, yes!
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0: Go, Henry. Nice one. 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Linda Ronstadt's coming up. Crowded House on the way. On the Breeze.
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0: You're listening to The Breeze Evening. It's Chris Edwards here. Thank you very much for having us as part of your weekday. It's Wednesday nights. If you've had a tough day today, relax, unwind, enjoy some tunes coming up. Bonnie Tyler and Tony Braxton, Cyndi Lauper as well. And don't forget, we are proud to support the Pet Stock Foundation, supporting the foundation by donating, purchasing a collectible buddy dog. 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
14: Good evening to you with the latest at 10. I'm Jeff Ryan. Consumer NZ is welcoming a probe into claims of pricing errors at BP Connect. The Commerce Commission is taking BP Oil NZ to court, accusing the fuel giant of failing to give customers discounts they were entitled to. Nearly 40 kgs of meth have been intercepted at Wellington International Airport. Two New Zealand women arriving on a flight from Malaysia were arrested after the drug was found hidden in their suitcases in foil packets of branded tea. The country's fuel stocks have dipped across the board. Diesel is down the most by almost 4 days. However, all are still within normal levels. In sport, Moana Pacifica facing more than $8 million in creditor claims, according to the first report from liquidators appointed to the collapsed Super Rugby franchise. And a boost for the New Zealand cricket summer, India coming here for a 12-match tour from late October. There are five T20s, five ODIs and two test matches. One of the ODIs in Wellington is on election day. 12 matches are the most internationals scheduled for an inbound tour in New Zealand cricket history. Some cloud for Auckland with the light westerly, an overnight low of 11. Tomorrow, afternoon showers with a moderate northerly, and there's rain coming on Friday, a high tomorrow of 21.
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0: Up late on the Wind Down Show, Chris Edwards here on The Breeze. Tony Braxton's on the way, Bonnie Tyler, Eric Swarren as well. Bit of Queen coming up.

0: Oh, yeah. You're listening to The Breeze. Tony Hadley, Spandau Ballet and Gold. Tony was in the studio a few months ago on his Kiwi tour. Always good to see the Spandau Ballet boys anytime. And Tone puts that song out of the park every time. Gold, love it. Bruno Mars is coming up. Bee Gees are on the way. Bit of Matthew Wilder. Nice bit of Prince. Some Maxi Priest as well. It's Chris Edwards here. And The Breeze Wind Down Show is on the air.
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1: 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I hope you had a good day today. After 11, bit of pink, hot chocolate, some Debbie Harry, Jennifer Rush and The Power of Love. What a song. Bit of Robbie Williams as well. News and sport coming up next at 11 on The Breeze.
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0: Auckland's Breeze at 93.4. Robbie Williams going to be in town at Eden Park on the 24th, Tuesday night on November. Don't have to go to work on Wednesday if you don't want to. Yeah, great version of that song too. Rock DJ, welcome to Auckland very soon. Robbie Williams, Chris Edwards here. The Wind Down Show is on. Christopher Cross is coming out, but a Lionel, Phil Collins as well, some David Bowie. Lady Gaga is on the way too. Hope you're good on Wednesday night.
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0: 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Don't forget to tune in tomorrow morning, 8 o'clock. The Breeze cash call is going to be made tomorrow morning. 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When you hear it, remember it. 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Okay, have a great night.
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0: The Breeze invites you to a special night out with an icon, Sir Dave Dobbin. A one-night-only show of selected songs, encore. 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Let her
1: finish. Hey there, beautiful people. Brody Kane here, and we have a brand new podcast called Let Her Finish. Whom! All day.
2: All day.
1: 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If it's an F3 car, whom!
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2: Morning, I'm Grace Cocker with the latest at 5. Grim research has revealed how meth causes regions of the brain to shrink. A study of former long-term users found damage to the areas responsible for decision-making and visual processing. Lead author Ben Bristow says they want to expand on this.
3: We're also looking at the functional differences, the blood vessels within the brain, you know, the white matter tracts.
2: The Principals Federation is backing a $30 million plan to get solar panels in schools with hopes it helps bring costs down. President Jason Miles says it's been needed for years.
4: To see the schools that have got their diesel boilers still in play being the first schools to be rolled out with the solar panels, I think it's a very sensible decision.
2: One person is dead and more than 60 others injured after Iran struck Kuwait Airport. It was one of multiple strikes against the country overnight. Iran claims to be acting in self-defense and targeting US bases. Earlier, the US military hit an oil tanker heading towards an Iranian port. Ashburton is the scene of a $28.2 million Powerball win. It was sold at Foursquare Netherby. The winner becomes the 11th Powerball multimillionaire this year. In sport, for the first time in 49 years, there will be no Grand Slam tennis champions in the French Open semi-finals. Women's number one, Aryna Sabalenka, going down in the quarterfinals to Diana Schneider.
5: No thoughts, no emotions, just want to quit tennis right now.
2: And Auckland Tuatara have gone to the top of the National Basketball League ladder after a 100-97 win over the Canterbury Rams. Across Auckland, there'll be some scattered showers later on as well. Northerly winds picking up, mostly cloudy tonight too. 20 is the high, low of 16.

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16: Morning, I'm Grace Cocker with the latest at 5.30. Work to regrout a private bore at Rotorua Marae will continue this morning. It sent boiling water, steam, mud and concrete into the air earlier this week after failing. Brad Scott from Earth Science NZ says it appears to be isolated.
17: It's failure of a piece of infrastructure, an old borehole that had been grouted. It's not related to, you know, natural spring activity.
16: New Zealand's forging stronger trade links with one of the EU's biggest economies, France. Minister Tom McClay has met his counterpart while in Paris for meetings. The pair have agreed to meet annually to advance trade and investment and help businesses engage. There are calls for more research on the use of cholesterol-lowering medicine for breast cancer. A study found statins may give patients a higher chance of survival, but Mehdi Shahbazpour from Breast Cancer NZ says to approach it carefully.
18: This should not be something that people take for prevention of breast cancer or without the advice of their medical oncologists or the other doctors.
16: A call to action for Doapehu residents after a spate of vandalism in the district. A number of toilet facilities were tagged with graffiti over the long weekend and walkways were damaged by motorcycles. Councillors are now wanting to see any information that will identify those responsible. To sport, where the All Whites have suffered their worst loss in 9 years, just 8 days out from the FIFA World Cup. They were outclassed 4-0 by Haiti in Florida, coach Darren Bazley.
19: Haiti was very clinical, very ruthless, and it's a real harsh lesson for us.
16: Football updates brought to you by Hisense. And Ferrari driver Charles Leclerc has signed a long-term deal with the F1 team ahead of his home race in Monaco this weekend. A cloudy day across Auckland. There'll be some scattered showers later on as well. Northerly winds picking up, mostly cloudy tonight too. 20 is the high, low of 16.

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0: 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The Breeze Accurate Traffic.
1: Kitchen Mania trade prices this month.
2: Good morning. A few showers to start, then a cloudy and windy afternoon with a high of 20. On the northern, it's 17 minutes from Constellation Drive to the city. On the northwestern, 16 from Massey. On the southern, it's 21 minutes from Monaco, and the run from the city to the airport is 23 minutes at the moment. Everything's looking pretty good. 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
15: Atamari at Auckland, I'm Grace Cocker with the latest at 6. A study on the impact of meth on the brains of former long-term users is being described as a jumping-off point. It so far has found a link with shrinkage in areas which help with impulse control. Lead author Ben Bristow says they'll follow the subjects for a year.
16: Where we can look over time, depending on if they've stayed abstinent or relapsed, do we see changes in the brain? Does the brain recover?
15: Ticket prices for the Te Huia train service between Auckland and Hamilton are going up 25%. Waikato Regional Council Chair Warren Maher says it's only fair.
17: Te Huia has run at a fairly low fare recovery. Also recognise the fact of rising fuel costs and the fact that it is subsidised by ratepayers and taxpayers.
15: It's hoped a major investment of solar panels for schools will help them become a hub during emergencies. The Principal Federation's Jason Miles says there are learning opportunities too.
18: It would be wonderful to see the government also looking at how students can be educated in regards to solar that is going into schools.
15: Donald Trump admits using expletives when addressing Israel's Prime Minister and calling him crazy during a recent phone call, but he's told a New York Post podcast he wasn't angry.
19: I was a little bit perturbed at his constantly fighting with Lebanon. You know, at some point I said, maybe we got to stop this.
15: For the first time in 49 years, there'll be no Grand Slam tennis champions in the French Open semi-finals. Women's number one, Aryna Sabalenka, going down in the quarterfinals to Diana Schneider.
20: No thoughts, no emotions. 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
15: Auckland Tuatara have gone to the top of the National Basketball League with a 100-97 win over the Canterbury Rams.
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24: Cloudy in Auckland today. Few showers developing this afternoon and a high of 20 degrees. We're going to go down to an overnight low of 15, which is mild, is it not? Currently in Auckland, 11 degrees.

0: That is a tuber, everybody.
1: Oh,
2: do you know what?
1: Wait.
0: And hit it.
2: Oh, God.
0: Yeah, man. What I did was I took a tuba playing Let's Dance and dropped it into the middle of a dance mix. You're welcome, everybody.
2: Wish you hadn't.
0: Spent hours on that.
2: Wish you hadn't. Do you know what? I'm 53. I don't know a lot about the tuba, you say?
0: Yeah.
2: I would be happy to never hear it again for the rest of my life. And I don't mean that as an offensive comment to anyone who plays the tuba. That does nothing for me.
0: The tuba sounds amazing.
2: No, it didn't. I thought it was a fart at first.
0: Oh, wow. Look, if you were a tuba player, I do apologise for
2: that
0: offensive comment.
2: Don't ever do that again.
0: Oh, I'm going to do it again now. I'm going to find. You know what?
2: I don't even know what that was.
0: I found that guy's Instagram page. You're going to get more tuba.
2: What a terrible way to

0: 93.4 The Breeze, Auckland's Breakfast with Robin and Jeanette. The Gloria, that is Laura Branigan. It is a 15 minutes past 6. It's a Thursday morning. Thank you,
1: Crunchy.
0: Crunchy the Clown. He was good, wasn't he, back in the day, kids? Crunchy the Clown was the mantis.
1: I feel like he was like core memory of 70s, yeah. 80s, wasn't he? And if you didn't sort of grow up during that time, I don't know who your clown was. Who was your clown if you didn't have Crunchy? Hey.
0: Probably the who's the one from The Simpsons? Krusty.
1: Yeah, maybe.
0: Yeah, I think so.
1: And then there's Stephen King with the scary one from It.
0: Yeah.
1: But Crunchy
0: I mean, Friendly Happy Clown, who threw a bucket of confetti clown.
1: Was he real?
0: Yeah, I met him many times.
1: So yes. He was like a New Zealand thing?
0: Oh, we left out the most famous one.
1: Oh, Ronald.
0: Yeah.
1: Yeah.
0: And I met him too.
1: But I feel like, again, he was our childhood. You don't see him much. He doesn't appear much in the ads anymore.
0: No, don't do that anymore.
1: Does he?
0: No.
1: And then there's people that have a phobia, real phobia against clowns, and they can't even have them talked
0: it's
1: about.
0: It's called clownophobia,
1: no,
0: I believe.
1: No, it's
0: not. No, it's not.
1: Jerry, are you able to tell us, just look up what the clown phobia is? Jerry's so brainy, he'll just know it off the top of his head. Go, see?
0: No, he doesn't. He's Googling
1: it. He's Googling. I had to call 111.
0: Okay. We'll come back to Jerry in a second.
1: Of course we will.
0: What did you call 111?
1: On the way to work this morning.
0: Why?
1: Well, because I was driving down the Northern Motorway. We travel very early in the morning. There's
0: sure
1: not
0: do.
1: A lot of cars on the road, but to be fair, over the years, it's steadily. It's called.
0: You're right there.
1: What's it called?
0: You want me to do the Heimlich? What's
1: it's
0: happening?
1: It's called chlorophobia.
0: Chlorophobia is a phobia of clowns.
1: I feel like there's another clown one, but anyway, there we go. Cool. So I was saying, coming to work down the Northern Motorway, obviously city bound, and over the years it's got more and more traffic, but there's generally not a lot of cars around, one or two here and there. Anyway, I'm coming down around sort of Greville area, travelling at around 100 km/h because not many people around, you can go fast on the motorway at that time, and I see up ahead of me some lights facing back at me, and I'm like,
0: headlights facing you,
1: facing me on my side of the road.
0: That's,
1: I'm like,
0: not a good sign.
1: That is never a good sign on a motorway, and not one you ever see, right? But absolutely, that's what they were. I could tell immediately that's what they were. So I moved over to the left because I didn't know how far over that car was. As I got closer, I could see it was right hard up against the medium barrier.
0: So it was stationary.
1: It was stationary, but it had its lights on, and it looked, I mean, I couldn't really slow down, too much as I went past. I had to keep going. But it looked like it had kind of crashed into the medium barrier, or was indeed very snugly over to that side.
0: Was the driver's door open? Do you know?
1: No, there was no driver's door open, but the lights were on, and it looked like it was at a slightly weird angle, like it hadn't just sort of parked up. But obviously, it had to have come up the motorway, because there's a medium barrier, and it can't have just drifted over from the other side. It had to have come up the motorway. It had to have come up the Northern Motorway in the southbound lanes. And so I don't know how long it
0: had traveled. You know what? I saw police cars come flying over the harbour bridge heading towards.
1: Well, there you go.
0: There you go. Yeah.
1: So there were. And I saw. So I rang 111 because I'm like, what? That should not be there. What is going on? And as I was talking to a fabulous operator, 10 out of 10, she was amazing. She said, oh, yes, we've had a number of calls about this. I'll take all your details anyway. So she did. And a couple of cars, cop cars, went screaming up the northbound on the other side. But again, they would have had to go all the way up and then get off and come back around. Or I don't know how they would have got to the other side of the motorway. But that's what I saw. Don't know what the result was.
0: That's always a thing to call 111, isn't it?
1: Well, I just didn't know if there was someone injured in there or
0: when the
1: what?
0: Door opened, did like 50 clowns jump out of it?
1: Wow. No, they did not. I didn't see the door open, but thanks.
0: A little
1: for tying that all up in a red bow.
0: The clowns come along.
1: Wow. No, I just hope that person was okay.
0: I hope that's the most important thing.
1: Yes. Robert, it was. That's why I called 111, because clearly there was lights
0: Thank
1: on and there was quite probably someone
0: that
1: in there.
0: Very responsible of you.
1: I very much hope that person is okay. They definitely had cops and stuff on the road, on their way to get him. So
0: thank you for your service,
1: thank
0: Jeanette.
1: You. Oh, I didn't do anything. It's 111. You don't often have to
2: your
1: do it.
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3: Mildale House and Land Packages.
4: A few showers this morning, then a cloudy and windy afternoon with a high of 20. On the northern, it's taking 19 minutes from Constellation Drive to the city. On the northwestern, it's 18 from Massey. On the southern, 23 from Monaco and 43 from Drury. It's slow near Manurewa. And on the southwestern, it's free-flowing at the moment. The run from the city to the airport is taking 23 minutes.
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1: Cloudy with a little bit of rain later on. High of 20, currently 11 degrees.
17: Kia ora, good morning. Welcome to the show. Look, we had some feedback earlier on. When we start the show, we like to play a tune, just get everybody up and going, a bit of a banger. And had some feedback from somebody on the show. They weren't happy with my mix.
1: It was
17: Let's Dance, David Bowie dance mix. I thought it was pretty special.
1: I don't think it was one of your better ones. Oh, well, because I enjoy them as well.
17: It would appear that you are alone in that thought.
1: Well, I don't know. We have 934 is the text.
17: Who liked it, and we'll have a chat to Shirley in just a moment at Avondale. It's Robert and Jeanette, Olivia Dean on The Breeze.

0: 93.4 The Breeze, Auckland's Breakfast with Robert and Jeanette, and that is Olivia Dean. Man, I love that song. It is now 26 minutes past 6. Here's another song I love as well, Let's Dance by David Bowie. We always like to play a bit of a remix to kick off the show, to get everybody going, you know what I'm saying? And I mixed two songs together, the dance mix of David Bowie's Let's Dance and a dude playing it on the tuba. That's the tuba, in case you're confused.
1: Why did you decide on the tuba of all of the instruments?
0: Because it's cool. Listen to it, man. Bum, bum, bum.

0: feedback we got.
1: That was the feedback I got this morning. Was not a fan. However, thank goodness, in Avondale, Shirley was listening. Good morning, Shirley.
0: Oh, Shirley.
2: Morning, Robin.
1: Kia ora, kia ora.
0: You like Rob's mixes in the morning, do you?
2: I do. I look forward to what he's going to put together, what sort of magic he's going to bring to us.
0: Too kind,
1: you're using
0: Shirley.
1: All the right words,
0: and it's all downhill from there.
1: Shirley, because you obviously appreciate fine mixes, what's up? Would you like me to mix a couple of or a song for you?
0: Very presumptuous.
1: For tomorrow morning, for Friday, what would you like to hear, Shirley?
2: I would, Rob. I was thinking Michael Jackson, "Blame It on the Boogie" with a bit of Whitney.
0: Wow.
1: Oh, I feel a bit sick now.
0: Any particular Whitney? Should we go with "I Will Always Love You"? Iconic.
2: Why not, Jeanette?
0: Yeah, okay.
1: Shut up, Jeanette.
0: So "Blame It on the Boogie" and a little bit of "I Will Always Love You". Go home tonight. Work your magic, my friend.
1: That would be a lie. I'm really sweaty.
0: Shirley, I don't know what you've done. Back. I don't know if it's going to be good or bad at 6 o'clock.
1: Shirley, be listening tomorrow morning. Whatever you hear, that'll be for you.
2: I believe in you.
1: Oh, yes, Shirley.
0: Man, you're the best little wing girl ever.
1: Thank you, Shirley.
0: You have a great day, Shirley.
2: And you too, okay. Guys. I love the
1: breeze. Oh, thanks,
0: you're the best.
1: Day. Okay, take care.
0: See
1: now.
0: Ya.
1: Kia ora.
0: She's cool.
1: Blame It on the Boogie, Whitney Houston. All right. Let's see what we come up.
0: Speaking of musical artists,
1: yes.
0: Jerry is about to bring one back to your ears this morning that you may have forgotten about, have not heard, and I don't know how long. For me, core memory of like 20-something years ago. That's after the news.
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4: 15% off airport parking.
5: Good morning. Showers, then a cloudy afternoon with a high of 20. On the northern, 24 minutes from Constellation Drive to the city. On the northwestern, it's 25 from Massey, congested in patches to Te Aratu. On the southern, half an hour from Monaco, it's 58 from Drury. And the southwestern is slow citybound at Puanui Road. And the run to the airport taking 25 minutes at the moment.
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22: Hata Maria, Auckland. I'm Grace Cocker with the latest at 6.30. Auckland Transport's looking to tackle bottleneck traffic in Devonport. It's put forward proposals for much-needed improvements to Lake Road through to the Belmont Shops. It says they need to unbuckle this congested intersection from bumper-to-bumper traffic. Ideas include a morning clearway, clearer lane layouts, safer pedestrian crossings, and some bus stop changes. The threat of tariffs on goods headed to the US is back again. New Zealand's one of 54 countries. The Trump administration is targeting with a new 12.5% tax. It claims they've all failed to ban imports of goods produced with forced labour. The proposed tariffs will need to go through an approval process. There's cautious optimism over research linking cholesterol-lowering medicine with breast cancer treatment. Mehdi Shabaspour from Breast Cancer NZ says it's worth exploring.
23: More evidence is needed, more trials, more randomised trials is needed to make sure there's no biases in how the data was interpreted.
22: A sluggish property market has caused home values to stagnate. Cotality saw no change to the national median value in May compared to the month before. It's sitting just north of $800,000. In sport, all five pace bowlers are fit as the Black Caps prepare to face England in the first cricket test at Lord's starting at 10 tonight. They all provide different options for captain Tom Latham.
24: You know, you've got Henners and Nathan Smith that, you know, are able to move the ball, and then you've got the height of Jameson, O'Rourke, Tickner.
22: And in motorsport with Mag and Turbo's 80,000k tyre warranty, F1 driver Charles Leclerc has signed a new long-term deal with Ferrari.
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0: Cloudy in Auckland. Few showers developing this afternoon. A high of 20 degrees, so not cold. Hey, down to 15 tonight. Currently, it's 11 degrees.
28: Auckland City, you're a friend of mine, and you've sure got a friend in the breeze.
1: Hata Maria, good morning, welcome to the show. It is Robert and Jeanette, and our lad Jerry is here as well.
0: Dad of a four-year-old, and woo! I know, Jerry, we were talking earlier this morning, while we're in the kitchen making coffees, you've got a big party for all the kids this weekend. What's the weather doing? I can tell you, in Auckland on Saturday, mainly fine. Chance of a shower, but mainly fine. You're going to be sweet.
29: It's going to be great.
0: Yeah, it's going to be great, Dad.
29: I only have to make 250 pancakes,
0: That's nothing.
29: That's easy. Easy.
0: Oh, my gosh.
29: Hey, when I finally had a break yesterday after the little man went to bed, I opened up my reels, you know, and you're just swiping through them.
0: I know, because you send us half of them.
29: I send you about 1% of them, which is saying something.
1: Yeah. Which is a sign of friendship, by the way.
0: Yeah, I know. It's good.
29: And one that I cannot escape for about a week, that I'm assuming everyone's seeing until I've asked you this morning, is Clay Aiken. Remember Clay Aiken?
0: Oh, American Idol. Remember him.
29: American Idol runner-up 2003. It was American Idol season 2.
0: Yes. Kelly Clarkson had won the first round.
29: And this was the one that New Zealand kind of got behind. This was the first time New Zealand had access weekly. And he's back with new music. And I'm going to, it's risky to do this, but I'm going to hedge my bets. I'm going to back myself and say, I'm just going to play the hook in a few songs' time.
0: Okay.
29: Here's the intro to it. Listen to that.
1: Sounds like Prince.
0: Right? Clay Aiken. So we're talking like early 2000s when he...
1: 23 years ago.
29: I'm going to set the scene with a bit of Bridge Over Troubled Water when I come back.
0: Please.
29: And then I'm going to give you the new music and you are going to say, that's a banger within 5 to 10 seconds of me playing the hook.
1: With a hard G, everybody.
0: Very confident there, Jerry.
1: All right, can't wait to hear this new song. Here's an old song. Here's Pat Benatar, Robert and Jeanette on Auckland's Breeze.

0: 93.4 The Breeze. Ooh, Auckland's Breakfast with Robert and Jeanette, and that is Celine Dion on this...
1: It's a Thursday.
0: Thank you very much,
1: Jeanette Thomas.
0: Thank you very much. Welcome to the show, everybody. Jerry is here as well, of course. Our boy, Jed.
2: Well, I don't know if I'm talking to you two yet after yesterday.
1: Well, I was just going to say, by the way, you did so well yesterday. If you only yesterday heard this point in the show where we sent you off onto the mean streets of Auckland with five challenges, get a selfie, get something for free, do some busking.
2: Do you know what it's like to walk up and ask for something for free that is no way related to what they would give you?
1: Do you know what?
0: What's the comment that your wife wrote? Should have asked you to redeem vouchers.
2: Oh,
1: yeah.
2: No.
1: Oh, that was so. There's a video of Jerry doing all of this on our Breeze Auckland Instagram and Facebook pages. I actually just assumed that you would be just smash this and you'd find it so easy. Do you actually find it quite awkward?
2: I was like, these guys. They know me well now after a year, and they pick things I'm not good at.
1: I actually didn't factor that in.
2: I had to take two young kids from the office in my little Suzuki Swift, drive down there. They were in the back seat, and it was just silent driving down there.
1: They were like, so worried.
2: They were like, how are you going to do this? I was like, I don't know.
1: You can see on the video, you can hear your voice. You're just so sad sounding.
0: I just want to say, I had no say in what the five things were. They may not surprise you.
2: I suspected that.
1: It's on our Breeze Auckland Instagram and Facebook page if you want to see Jerry do all those things. He absolutely smashed it.
2: So for 1 year and one day, I'm taking it back a few years, actually, right? I'm getting followed around the internet by Clay Aiken.
1: Yeah. Remember him? I wish him? I was. Yeah. I love him.
0: Yeah, Clay American Aiken. Idol.
2: He was on American Idol season 2, 2003, and he was runner-up. None of that sounds like you'd remember him, but for some reason, we all remember
1: him. Core memory. Yes.
2: If you need the exact core memory unlocked, here he is singing Bridge Over Troubled Water from the series.
1: Oh, that voice.
2: Remember?

0: so good.
1: You can see why he won.
2: No, he didn't. He came second.
1: You can see why he came second.
2: He came second, but that's
3: Rob's
2: how good.
3: Not listening there for the intro.
2: I remember watching that series. It was my first
1: didn't
2: series
1: Ruben
2: of it.
1: Stoddard win?
2: Stoddard.
3: Yes. And he was singing Flying Without Wings.
2: Honestly. Who do we
1: Raymond Stubbins won.
2: Flying Without Wings.
3: That's right. Yeah. Anyway. Okay. Anyway.
1: Okay.
3: Clay Aiken has gone and had a life since.
2: Yeah, like he ran for a governor of something, yep. Got into politics, he's yep. done all sorts of things. Yeah,
3: he's been busy and living his life and doing a life that wasn't music. He's back. Mm-hmm. And this, the last week I've been followed around thinking everyone's aware of this song, but
2: yeah,
3: I don't know what it is. Maybe I'm the right age, maybe I'm the right life stage, but I am clearly in his record company's demographic to send this song to. So I have seen this hook 100 times okay. in different settings.
1: Okay.
3: And one that made me stop finally and go, what is going on? He's singing in a library, right? He's singing this hook in a library and still I think it's a banger.
2: Okay.
3: It's called Rewind. Listen to this.

0: It's good.
1: It's like a cross between Katy Perry and Erasure, you know? Yeah. Yeah, that kind of vibe.
2: Yeah.
1: It's good.
3: Rob's come alive.
2: Nailed that. Finally.
3: Rob's come alive.
1: I'm here now, guys.
2: And I'll leave. Like coming back with a new, with an album, yeah, or something.
3: He's given another crack. He's gone bleach blonde.
2: Oh, good
3: Still
2: on him.
3: Still got his hair, which is what I always look for.
2: Good on him. So how old must he be now? What would he have been when
3: he's
2: won
3: 47.
2: That? Is he 47?
3: Weirdly, so was Ruben Studdard.
2: Are they?
3: Both 47.
2: Okay. Yeah.
1: Who's Ruben Studdard?
3: He won, Rob.
2: He won. You dick. That's good.
1: That's a good song.
2: And you know, now that we've all listened to that, it's all going to be popping up on all of our
3: Enjoy
2: social
3: that
2: media.
3: Forever.
2: Yeah, love it. Nice well one.
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7: Kitchen Mania trade prices this month. Good morning, showery this morning, then a cloudy afternoon with a high of 20. On the northern, it's 28 minutes from Constellation Drive to the city. On the northwestern, 33 from Massey. On the southern, it's 34 from Monaco and an hour 9 from Drury with heavy patches between Papakura and Market Road. The southwestern, slow city bound at Puanui and the run to the airport, 25 minutes.
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2: Cloudy with a little bit of rain later on, high of 20 degrees, currently 11.
1: We were just listening to some Ruben Studdard. He's the one who beat Clay Aiken. We'll have that for you in just a second.
2: A little trip down memory lane, eh?
1: Jeanette was not impressed.
2: Don't say that. He won it, and he's got an amazing voice. I just think I just have a soft spot for Clay Aiken. I think he should have won that year. I think he's better.
0: Everybody's looking for that
2: Ribbon.
0: Song.
2: Is this Ribbon? Come on, okay. Yeah, it's nice.
0: One thing
2: okay, it's really
0: makes
2: nice.
0: It all complete.
2: Oh, it's a little bit out of tune.
1: Oh, how dare you?
2: No, just jokes.
1: Not only did he win,
2: that is nice.
1: The second season of American Idol in 2003 is also nominated for a Grammy. So I think he knows how to sing in tune.
2: No, he does. There's no two ways about that.

0: 93.4, the breeze. Diddy Smash. Outlook for Thursday on a Thursday morning.
1: How about it?
0: I know. Breeze Auckland's breakfast brought to you by our friends at Fiji Airways. Fly to Fiji and beyond, where happiness takes flight. I once went to a party years ago where basically people picked their favourite songs and played them on YouTube, and we all sat around watching YouTube and singing along to these songs. It's kind of what's happening this morning.
1: Kind of is.
0: It's a little bit, right? We went down the American Idol kind of tangent.
1: 2003.
0: Ruben Studdard. He beat Clay Aiken, and it was huge. It was back in the day when you just had to watch the TV. You sat through the ads and everything.
1: We were just saying that. You couldn't watch anything early. You had to wait for it to come on the telly that night. Everyone was watching it at the same time.
0: Yep. There were no bits cut up from social media.
1: The golden days. And subsequently, we do all have these core memories from there, eh?
0: So 2003, yes, it was Ruben Studdard, Clay Aiken in America, but in Australia, it was this guy.

0: That was when he won Australian Idol 23 years ago.
1: They released that as a single immediately, went on to smash all of the records in the Australian charts, became the highest selling single of the decade in Aussie.
0: Nice.
1: Beautiful.
0: Great, that was really cool.
1: I have enjoyed the last 20 minutes.
0: We should play those songs on the radio more often.
1: You should.
0: I'm nearly 60. I ate something for the first time ever over the weekend, but when I went to Back and Save yesterday to buy some for myself, I had to get help from a complete stranger. That's up after 7.
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4: Good morning. A few showers to start, and then it's a cloudy and windy afternoon with a high of 20. On the northern, it's taking half an hour from Constellation Drive. On the northwestern, 32 from Massey. On the southern, it's 37 from Monaco. And on the southwestern, slow patches, city bound between Monaco and Mount Roskill. And the run from the city to the airport, 26 minutes. It's slow at Mangere.
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15: Atamari, Auckland. I'm Grace Cocker with the latest at 7. Concerns about managing fuel costs without hurting ratepayers has seen Te Huia train fares between Auckland and Hamilton go up. Waikato Regional Council's Warren Maher says it was the only real option.
16: Yes, we're going to see some drop-off for sure, but I think also you'll see that there is still value for money in the service. It's certainly cheaper than taking buses.
15: The Strait of Hormuz has reached the farm gate, adding a note of caution to the outlook for the next dairy season. Dairy NZ says farmers are continuing to enjoy record milk prices, improved production and stronger capital values, but it says increased costs are starting to bite, with disruption feeding through to fuel, fertiliser, feed and freight. A study has begun to uncover the impact of meth on brain health. Researchers looked at people who recently gave up the drug after an average of 15 years using. Lead author Ben Bristow says some areas of the brain were hit hard.
17: Called the superior frontal cortex. That's important for impulse control. And so if that's damaged, it may lead to some impulse deficits.
15: A UN think tank warns by 2030, AI's water use will equal the needs of 1.3 billion people. The data centres powering it are projected to chew through nearly triple the electricity of countries with a combined 650 million people. The research also finds AI's environmental cost is being mismeasured. To sport, where Super Round appears destined to return to Christchurch in 2027, Super Rugby boss Jack Measley told the DSPN podcast that's their preference.
18: If I had to answer the question, Jack, would you want to take it back to Christchurch? Absolutely.
15: A decision is expected by the end of next month, and Auckland Tuatara have climbed to the top of the National Basketball League ladder.
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20: Harvey Norman.
1: Cloudy with a few showers in Auckland today. We're heading for a high of 20 degrees, down to an overnight low of 15 tonight. It's a pretty mild day, currently 12.
0: Good morning, welcome to the show. It is Robert and Jeanette here on Auckland's Breeze, Thursday morning. Jeanette, how old am I going to be October 25 this year?
1: 60.
0: 60. And everybody gets a long weekend. You're welcome.
1: Yeah. What day is your actual birthday of that long weekend?
0: It's on the Sunday, 25th of October, Labour weekend.
1: On the Sunday.
0: And everybody gets the following day off. Oh, so you are
1: outstanding.
0: Welcome. So I am.
1: Couldn't have planned it better.
0: That old, right? But I've never eaten this thing that I had over the weekend ever in my life until then. First time ever.
1: And I am 6 years behind you. I have also never ever had this thing.
0: Okay. It's time now. It was a fruit. Time now to play a little game called Name That Fruit.
1: And here's the thing. I see them all the time. Mm-hmm. Like, it's not like it's something mm-hmm. you can't find mm-hmm. or you have to go to a specialty place.
0: But never had
1: not
0: it.
1: Not at all.
0: Not until the weekend. Name this fruit. It has the texture of a firm nectarine, but the flesh is like an orange melon. Mm. Text your guess to 934. Win no prizes now. Text 934. What do you think that fruit is? And guess what, Jeanette? Mm. I brought one in for you to try for the first time ever. How exciting is this, right?
1: Medium excitement.
0: Well,
1: medium excitement. Until
0: exciting.
1: I've had it. I don't know. I've never been drawn to buy them. So I'm interested.
0: I'm so glad you brought up buying them, because I went to buy these yesterday at the Pack and Save.
1: Yeah.
0: And I didn't know how to buy it.
1: How do you
0: and
1: mean?
0: I had to get it. Well, I'll explain just a moment. Has anyone guessed it? Not yet. It's Name This Fruit.
1: They're coming through thick and fast.
0: Here we go. Here we go. You know what you're talking about. You're clever.
1: Yeah, you are.
0: You're
1: going
0: to try whatever this mystery fruit is in just a moment, Jeanette.
1: Not so mystery.
0: Not anymore. Here's OMD. It's Robert and Jeanette. I'm Auckland's Breeze.

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0: like me.
1: 93.4 The Breeze, Auckland's Breakfast with Robert and Jeanette, Uncle Cracker there on this, let's make it a Thursday morning, everybody. Welcome to the show. Asked the question before, name this fruit. It has the texture of a firm nectarine, but the flesh is like an orange melon. Text your guess to 934, win no prizes now. Lots of texts.
2: You're all 100% correct.
1: Yes.
2: Except for one person said dragon fruit.
1: It's not dragon fruit.
2: It's not a dragon fruit, but if you texted any other word other than dragon fruit, you were right, because that's what the text machine is full of.
1: It was, in fact, a persimmon. Mm. Never had one before in my life. Nearly 60, right?
2: Wife? Never had one before in my life. Nearly 54.
1: You're about to in just a moment.
2: I
1: so I had a bite over the weekend. My wife had a persimmon. I thought, oh, this is amazing. And so I went to go and buy some for her yesterday. I'm at the Pack and Save Wido, right? And I'm standing there. Never bought persimmon before. Only ever had them over the weekend for the first time ever. How do I know how to shop for persimmon?
2: As in, like, if it's ripe enough or whatever.
1: I don't know what I'm looking at.
2: No, fair call.
1: So I thought, watch people buying persimmon and see how they do it. But there was no, I couldn't understand what the, you know, some people tap their pineapple or whatever. They went.
2: No, that's
1: they
2: a just, watermelon they're tapping, buddy.
1: Yeah, they were tapping something. Anyway, so I watch this young guy and I grab one and go, is this a good one? But English wasn't his first language. We did not have a language in common, and he just smiled at me and walked away. And I go, fair enough, bro, fair enough.
2: Yep.
1: And so I'm standing there and I'm just fingering fruit going, I don't know what I'm looking for. This lovely, again, an older Asian woman came up. I only say that because we did not have a language in common.
2: Yeah.
1: And I turn to her and I go, is this a good one? And she looks at me and she's like, shakes her head like, no. I said, is this a good one? Like hell. And she just took my paper bag off me.
2: Yeah.
1: And she went around feeding them, grabbed three, popped them in the bag, handed it to me.
2: And she chose your persimmon.
1: She chose my persimmon, which is, I've cut one of them up today because you have not had one yet. So first of all, thank you, ma'am. You're very patient with me. I do appreciate that.
2: I have two questions.
1: Go.
2: Is the plural of persimmon persimmons or just persimmon? Second question, why are you using the brown paper bag when I gave you reusable produce bags for your birthday? That's all.
1: They
2: carry
1: already
2: on.
1: Had stuff in them.
2: Oh,
1: anyway.
2: Rubbish. Absolutely
1: okay.
2: Rubbish.
1: This is a never world first. Jeanette Thomas eating the persimmons.
2: I like a firm fruit.
1: Yes.
2: This feels firm.
1: Try that.
2: Do you know what's amazing about a persimmon?
1: Yeah.
2: I've never even looked inside one, cut one. I've never eaten one.
1: There's no
2: there's
1: seeds.
2: No seeds.
1: There's no pips.
2: There's no
1: nothing. There's no stone.
2: It's just a whole
1: flesh.
2: Fruit.
1: Here we go. Persimmon for the first time live on the radio. This is the first. Come on.
2: Oh, it's kind of nectarine-y.
1: Yep.
2: Doesn't have a lot of flavour. It doesn't, like, it's fine.
1: Don't blame me, blame the old lady next to me.
2: No. Like, it's like, do you know, it'd be lovely in a fruit salad. What else do you do with a persimmon, guys? For all of those lovely people that texted us that knew that it was a persimmon, two questions. What is the most conventional way to eat them? Do you chop them up and eat them like we are, or do you just bite into them like an apple?
1: That's what we did over the
2: weekend.
1: Did you? Just eat it like that.
2: And what do you do with them other than just eating them like this? Do you put them in a pie? Do you put them in a crumble? What do you do with a persimmon? Gah!
1: Give Jeanette some thoughts. She may go away and do that.
2: They're really nice. And you eat the skin, hey?
1: Yeah.
2: You give them a good wash?
1: Yeah.
2: Did you?
1: Yeah, have a good wash.
2: Okay. Couple of questions for anyone who's a persimmon connoisseur,
1: mm-hmm.
2: or indeed who has eaten more of them than we have. What is the most conventional way to eat them? And what do you do with them other than just eating them neat like we are?
1: Final thing for me.
2: Yeah.
1: 1 to 10, fruit-wise. How do you rate the persimmon?
2: It doesn't punch me in the face with flavour. That would be my first observation.
1: Okay.
2: So because of that, I'm going to drop it back a peg or two. It's got a nice texture, though.
1: Yeah.
2: I'm going to give it a solid 7.
1: Solid 7. You heard it here first, everybody.
2: Yeah, I like it.
1: Text 934. What the heck can we do with the persimmons other than just eat them straight? Thank you, everyone.
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4: A few showers this morning and then it's cloudy and windy this afternoon with a high of 20. On the northern, 38 minutes from Constellation Drive to the city. On the northwestern, 36 from Massey. On the southern, 45 minutes from Monaco. There are some heavy patches between Papakura and Market Road. On the southwestern, heavy patches citybound between Monaco and Mount Roskill. And the run to the airport, 27 minutes.
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2: Cloudy with a little bit of rain later on, a high of 20, currently 11 degrees. We are in the thick of persimmon country.
1: having never had a persimmon before in our lives. I had my first one over the weekend. I watched my wife bite into one. You just eat it just like that? What are you supposed to do with it?
2: They've got no stone in the middle.
1: No. Amazing. So we just threw it out there like, hey, what do you do with it? Well, yeah. Nancy's in Ponsonby. Morning, Nancy.
15: Good morning. How are you?
1: Yeah, yeah. Welcome to Persimmon Chat.
2: What are you doing with your persimmons? Are they a winter fruit?
15: They are a winter fruit. I grew up, I'm Chinese, mm-hmm. So when we were young, we used to pick them, and you would eat them when they were really, really soft, almost rotten, and they had like a jelly type
2: okay.
15: quality.
2: Oh.
15: But obviously, the variety that we have in New Zealand, I call it a winter apple.
2: Yeah, right.
15: For me, it's crisp, yep. it's fresh tasting, and yeah. it's a really reasonably priced fruit. But I always peel them, and then I cut them up into slices. But,
2: yep.
15: you know, that's how I eat one every day, like, you know, throughout persimmon season, or I'll chop it up, put it in salads. But okay. obviously, on their own, they're just incredible.
1: They are,
2: you know,
1: so
2: what?
1: Good,
2: thank
1: Nancy.
2: You, Nancy. Yeah. And I would encourage anyone who, like us, has never tried yeah. a persimmon, even if you're in midlife and you're like, oh my gosh, it's never too late.
1: Yeah.
2: Get one in your face today.
1: Nice one. Get one
2: they
1: in your face.
2: Are
1: thanks,
2: delicious.
1: Jeanette.
2: Thanks, Nancy.
1: Awesome, Nancy. Thank you so
15: you're
1: much.
15: Welcome.
2: Okay.
15: Have a great day.
2: Yeah. And you.
1: Too.
2: What a chirpy little gem.
1: Awesome. Thank you, Nancy. Lovely chatting. Call again. Is Andy Grammer, Robert and Jeanette on Auckland Spree.

0: 93.4 The Breeze, Auckland's Breakfast with Robert and Jeanette, and that is Andy Grammer on this... It is. I've got to stop doing that.
1: It is a Thursday.
0: Thursday morning.
1: Short week. Feels a bit weird.
0: I keep whistling every now and then. You know why? Because I'm happy.
1: There we go.
0: Breeze Auckland's Breakfast is brought to you by our friends at Fiji Airways. Fly Fiji and beyond, where happiness takes flight.
1: Just quietly, we're not alone with the only trying persimmons in midlife. 69 years old, says a texter, ate them for the first time 3 weeks ago.
0: Jan.
1: Had them on a cheese ball.
0: Nice one, Jan.
1: Yeah. Thank you, Jan. Jan.
0: Welcome
1: nice
0: to
1: one.
0: The club.
1: Very cool indeed.
0: Everybody.
1: I don't think persimmon chat has ended just yet, but let's move on for now.
0: After 7:30, the classroom innovation, I've got an innovation, that every workplace needs to have as well. Yes, even yours. And that is coming up next.
2: Robert and Jeanette on Instagram at The Breeze Auckland Breakfast. The Breeze Accurate Traffic.
3: KFC's Wicked Six Deal.
4: A few showers this morning and then it's cloudy and windy this afternoon with a high of 20. On the northern, 38 minutes from Constellation Drive to the city. On the nor'western, 36 from Massey. On the southern, 45 minutes from Monaco. There are some heavy patches between Papakura and Market Road. On the south-western, heavy patches city-bound between Monaco and Mount Roskill. And the run to the airport, 27 minutes.
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14: Atamari Auckland, I'm Grace Cocker with the latest at 7.30. Auckland Transport is looking to tackle bottleneck traffic in Devonport. It's putting forward proposals for much-needed improvements to Lake Road right through to the Belmont Shops. It says they need to unbuckle the congested intersection from bumper-to-bumper traffic. Some ideas included are a morning clearway, clearer lane layouts, safer pedestrian crossing and changes to bus stops. New research has reinforced the belief that cholesterol-lowering meds may improve the chances for those with early-stage breast cancer. Mehdi Shabaspour from Breast Cancer NZ says it's something to look into.
16: That might turn down some of the biochemical signals that cancer cells use to grow, survive and spread.
14: The rollout of solar panels for schools will prioritise those scheduled for boiler replacements or experiencing fuel insecurity. Principals Federation President Jason Miles says new builds could be considered too.
17: We always have advocated for solar panels to go on any new schools that are being built because that is future-proofing of energy sources.
14: Ukraine has sent black plumes of smoke over Russia's St. Petersburg ahead of the opening of a major economic forum. President Vladimir Putin is due to address the event with thousands of guests from over 100 countries. There's an edge at Hurricanes in sport and training this week as they prepare to host the Brumbies tomorrow in the Super Rugby playoffs. The men from Canberra have knocked the Canes out three times in the past 4 years. Coach Clark Laidlaw.
18: We've definitely prepared with intensity, I would expect, for a good opposition in the Brumbies in a quarter final.
14: And the Snow League, created by legendary snowboarder Sean White, is coming to New Zealand. The event's second season will open in Cadrona in September.
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2: Breeze weather with Harvey Norman. 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
20: Harvey Norman.
1: Cloudy in Auckland today. A few showers mainly this afternoon and a high of 20 degrees down to an overnight low of 15 and currently 12.
0: Atamaria, good morning. It is Robert and Jeanette. Welcome to the show. I saw this thing online the other day. It's a classroom innovation, yeah, that I think every workplace should have as well. It's called the Tally-Tale phone. So if a child has an issue in the classroom, isn't able to perhaps tell the teacher directly or what, you know, they don't feel comfortable, they just pick up the landline. It looks like a landline phone. Mm-hmm. You pick up the phone, you push a button, you record your message, you tell them the thing that's on your mind, whatever that may be. And then the teacher gets it sent to their phone by Bluetooth and they can listen to it later and then sit the student down and have a chat through some of those things.
1: Snitches get stitches, buddy.
0: Snitches get stitches.
1: They do. Is it anonymous?
0: Yeah, well, yes, unless, well, you know their voice. And I bring this up because we've had a Tally-Tale phone here at work and it looks like we need to clear some messages.
1: Is it anonymous?
0: Because it is full. Let's have a listen to those Tally-Tale messages from work in just a moment. It's Robin and Jeanette on Auckland's Breeze.

0: 93.4 The Breeze, Auckland's Breakfast with Robert and Janae. Kia ora, good morning, welcome to the show. It is a Thursday morning. Mark Jackson, Robert and Janae, 18 minutes away from 8 o'clock is the time. If you have a teacher in your whānau, you will know how hard they work. My wife is a teacher, Janae, your mum, your sister.
1: Yeah, both.
0: Yeah, right? Hard working. Mm-hmm. Janae, you could have been a teacher because you're often telling me and Jerry what we can do better.
1: It's true. You make a great point. Oh, well, this radio thing doesn't work out.
0: Hey? There you go. You've certainly got the voice for it already. Listen to that. For teachers, though, the work doesn't stop just when the bell goes. So if you're a teacher, you may be able to relate to this. It's a thing that a teacher has created, an invention. It's called the telltale phone. The teacher's name is Anise. And it looks like a landline. Looks like a landline phone with the old school curly cord that, you know, is attached to the phone. You pick it up, and it sits in the classroom. And if a child has an issue with another student or at school, and perhaps either they don't want to talk to the teacher directly or the teacher looks busy, they're able to pick up the phone. They push a button, then they leave a message, and then that message is Bluetooth directly to the teacher's cell phone, smartphone. Confidentially, teachers can get the message. Obviously, the teacher knows who the kid is because it's in their classroom.
1: Yeah.
0: They can listen to the message and then address what that particular issue is.
1: If indeed it needs it.
0: If it needs to be addressed. Because sometimes, as you're about to hear, some of the message, they're not the most important things.
1: No.
0: And if you've had little kids, you'll know that sometimes it takes a little while for them to get the thing out. But this teacher says she loves it. It teaches conflict resolution. Self-regulation.
1: Snitching.
0: Snitching. And dobbing people in.
1: Yep.
0: And emotional learning. So what kind of messages are the kids leaving in her classroom?
2: They have a large mouse.
3: When the other girl, when I was next to the other girl, she was looking at me, the other one, and the other one, she was looking at me.
4: I told Zaid that I saw him in the chiplote.
5: Ian has a lot of pencils.
1: Okay.
0: Ian has all right.
1: So
0: pencils.
1: She needs to work her
0: What's
1: way through
0: that. What's
1: up
0: with all those pencils, man?
1: And find out what actually needs dealing
0: what
1: with,
0: What is
1: right?
0: wrong with you? So we thought, you know what? The telltale phone would be a great idea in any workplace.
1: Yeah. Especially because it's anonymous, right?
0: It is.
1: That's what I was promised anyway.
0: It is absolutely anonymous. Imagine this. It looks like a landline phone at work. You can just go over there, pick up the phone for the telltale phone, push a button, and then those messages will get played on the radio.
1: Yeah, that's what it is.
0: At least what we decided to do with our telltale phone here at work, I thought we should perhaps clear the messages because we seem to have quite a few.
6: This is about Rob. Not even going to do the obvious one. He's always late.
7: Jeanette yelled at me because I was a little bit late for work.
6: Rob doesn't listen. It can be really hard to work with someone who does not listen.
7: I went to the kitchen to get some milk for my coffee and they didn't have blue top. They only had light blue top.
6: Rob's eating biscuits for breakfast again. I think Robert is dehydrated.
8: Rob says his wee-wee is like treacle. It's making me feel a bit uncomfortable.
7: I offered Jerry some of my Oreos and he said no and that made me feel sad.
8: Jeanette said she had some vegan baking and then she brought in the ingredients and we made it together. None of the ingredients were vegan.
6: He only drinks about 27 mils of water a day. Someone needs to hydrate that man and maybe then he'll listen. Rob just goes home and naps and does nothing else. I go home and I walk dogs and I cook dinner and I clean the house and I go to the supermarket and I carry the mental load, not just for my family, but also for this show. Rob does nothing. And Jerry. Jerry's just ticked over his one-year anniversary. He is nothing short of joyous to work with. Absolutely no complaints in that department, but wee. Oh, yeah, Rob. Yeah, Rob is always late, but only ever to work, never to any other event in his life.
0: Whew. So,
1: anyway, clear
0: just
1: those.
0: Some feedback. Maybe we don't name people. All right, quick fire quizzes coming up next.
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14: Would you trade in your house?
15: Good morning. A few showers to start, and then it's cloudy and windy with a high of 20. On the northern, 40 minutes from Constellation Drive to the city. The northwestern taking 43 from Massey. On the southern, 53 from Monaco. And on the southwestern, it's heavy citybound between Monaco and Mangere, and southbound at Onehunga. And the run to the airport, 26 minutes at the moment.
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1: Okay, a little cloudy in Auckland today. A few showers later on this afternoon, heading for 20 currently. I get that very accurate for you, 12 degrees. That's it, 12.8 in fact, as we head into the quiz house for a Thursday. I got all confused, I suddenly thought for a second it was Friday. Short week though, Thursday, let's stretch our brains. The quiz.
32: Okay, your clue, before I even press the button, your clue for the first three, so there'll be no other clues for the first three, your clue that runs through all three, the answer's a man of sorts. That's your clue, just put it in your back pockets.
33: Okay.
32: Refer to the note later.
33: All right.
1: What about women?
32: No. This is why. Who solves the crime in Death on the Nile?
33: Oh, yeah. Yep.
32: You've had your clue. Don't look at me like that, Jeanette.
1: Look at you how I want. Thank you.
32: Where would you find General Maximus Decimus Meridius?
33: Yes. Yes.
32: You've had your clue, Jeanette. Don't look at me like that.
1: It's the words. Rob will help me in the break.
33: No, that will
1: help
33: not.
1: Me win the songs playing. Nah. He will.
33: Remember
1: he says
33: arguing.
1: He won't.
33: No,
1: what? No, he says he won't.
33: You harangued me.
1: And then I work my magic.
33: And then you bloody let me loose.
1: And he forgets that he says he wouldn't help me and he helps me.
32: In The Little Mermaid, what kind of creature is Sebastian?
33: Oh, yeah.
1: Yeah.
33: Under the sea.
32: See, for those listening at home, when the song plays, I can't hear what they say, and I can see Jeanette grinding Rob down.
33: She is, I mean.
1: That is not true.
33: I'm in the corner, I'm in tears.
1: Once a week that happens. Once a week.
33: She locks the door.
1: I did it yesterday, I won't do it today.
32: Question four. Lotus is related to which type of biscuit? Lotus is related to which type of biscuit?
15: How do you know that? How do you know that?
0: Because we've bought so much of it.
32: Yeah, exactly.
0: And I've seen the packet.
32: And question five comes business. With a bit of audio. It's fun to stay at the YMCA. What does YMCA stand for?
15: Yeah.
0: Great song. All right, let's get some out.

0: 93.4 The Breeze, Auckland's Breakfast with Robert and Jeanette. And that is Amy Grant, and this is the answers to the quickfire quiz on this Thursday morning. Jerry is the quiz master. To the quiz house we go.
1: Oh dear. Jeanette was struggling to know.
2: I don't know if I was actually.
1: Oh, okay.
2: I actually think I've done okay.
1: Oh.
2: Better than I thought.
1: Well, you take the lead then, Jeanette. Who solves the crime in Death on the Nile?
2: Oh dear. Sherlock Holmes? Oh, shit. Is it not? Is it Hercules Poirot?
0: You said, what did you write down?
2: Hercules Poirot.
0: What did you write down?
2: Sherlock Holmes.
0: It's not that, it's Hercule or Poirot.
2: Oh, it is that.
3: Hercule.
2: Oh, damn it.
1: Where would you find General Maximus Decimus Meridius, Rob?
0: I'm Maximus Decimus Meridius, you father to his murdered son. In the Colosseum, it's Russell Crowe from The Gladiator.
1: Jeanette?
2: That's what I've got as well.
1: Yeah.
2: Well done. Is that right?
1: Yeah, that's correct. Didn't ask for the quote, Rob, but well done.
0: Kind of stuffed it up.
1: Yeah, in The Little Mermaids, what kind of creature is Sebastian?
2: He's a crab. Bright red.
3: Under the sea.
1: And Lotus is related to which flavoured biscuits?
2: Biscoff.
1: Do you know, I ordered a smoothie once.
2: Yeah.
1: And I tried to be healthy. I thought Lotus was the type of flower.
2: It is.
1: I thought I was getting like a hairball smoothie, and then that thing came out with Biscoff in it, and I've never looked back. Our wedding cake ended up being Biscoff from that moment.
2: It is the best. It is the best. And the spread that you can buy, it's either comes in smooth or crunchy, and the crunchy has just like little bits of Bicky all through it. Oh, come on. Stop it. Imagine that swiped on a banana.
1: Oh.
2: Eh?
0: Get the Breeze like credit card.
2: Split.
0: We're going shopping,
1: get the
0: people.
1: Credit card. Action, $12, we're off. YMCA, what's it stand for? YMCA,
0: Jeanette.
1: It means
2: Young Men's Christian Association.
1: It does.
2: It does. Look at you, look on your face.
0: I got 5 out of 5. What did you get, loser?
2: Yeah, it's. I got close. I got 4 out of 5 today.
0: All right.
2: Okay.
0: Thank you so much, Jerry.
2: Thank you, Jerry.
0: News up in just a moment. And a brand new cash call number as well.
2: Also, Rove McManus and the all-new Celebrity Escape. It's a TV show about to start on TV3. But that is not the first thing we talked about. Chocolate cake, closely followed by onions after the news.
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6: Heading for a high of 20 today. After the showers clear, then it's cloudy and windy. On the northern, it's 40 minutes from Constellation Drive to the city. On the northwestern, 43 from Massey with congested patches. On the southern, it's 55 from Monaco. And on the southwestern, heavy citybound between Monaco and Mangere and southbound at Mount Roskill. And the run to the airport, 27 minutes.
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17: Atamari, Auckland. I'm Grace Cocker with the latest at 8. One person's been critically injured after being hit by a car in East Tamaki. Happened on Chapel Road just after 6:30 this morning. There are closures between Smalls Road and Carlingford Drive. Police are asking motorists to avoid the area and expect delays. Infrastructure lackluster has cost the country an estimated $11.8 billion over the past 25 years. That's the pausing, cancelling and delaying of projects, something a new report describes as a New Zealand habit. Commissioned by civil contractors Infrastructure NZ and Water NZ, the report challenges the idea that stopping projects saves money. Research has revealed how meth causes regions of the brain to shrink. A study of former long-term users found damage to the areas responsible for decision-making and visual processing. Lead author Ben Bristow says they want to now expand on this.
18: We're also looking at the functional differences, the blood vessels within the brain, you know, the white matter tracts.
17: Dead-of-night jaunts down manholes in New York City are proving quite the mystery. Police are investigating incidents of groups of men entering and exiting city sewers for hours with spotlights and waders. There's speculation they could be treasure hunters. In sport, All Blacks and Hurricanes prop Tyrell Lomax has re-signed with New Zealand Rugby through to the end of 2029. The 30-year-old's played 48 tests since his debut in 2018. Black Caps captain Tom Latham wants to hit the ground running in tonight's first cricket test against England at Lord's.
19: To start well is really important. Biggest thing for us is to play our blueprint as best as we can.
17: Play is set to begin at 10 p.m.
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4: Breeze weather with Harvey Norman. 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
2: Harvey Norman. A little cloudy in Auckland today. Few showers, mainly from this afternoon, and a high of 20 degrees down to 15 tonight, and currently 13.
4: The Breeze has $20,000 to give away with a cash call.
0: All right. I'm just going to stall where you'll get a piece of paper, whatever you need to do to write this number down. Stalling. Finish stalling. It's time now to announce the cash call amount. The amount you're listening for today, it's $1,197.33. A lot of people say sometimes the rover cuts out or the radio cuts out, so I'm going to say it again. $1,197.33. Right?
2: Beautifully enunciated, Robert.
0: Thank you.
2: Well done.
0: The cash man will be making that call between 4 and 5. Answer the call, give him back that amount. The cash is all yours.
2: One more time, just for anyone who's...
0: Just in case it cut out again. You know, sometimes you drive... Is it about Silverdale where the radio cuts out? Yeah, that's annoying. $1,197.33.
2: Do you remember yesterday how it was Jerry's one-year anniversary working on our show? We had a chocolate cake to celebrate, and totally unrelated to that, we tried out an onion cutting hack in the studio and completely and utterly stunk it out. Like, it was just disgusting. Yep. And then not half an hour after that, Rove McManus, Aussie TV personality, popped in to talk about a new show that he's hosting because it reeked so bad. We were so embarrassed of how oniony it was. Of course, that had to be the first thing we talked about. Rove is such a dude. He ate the cake. He told us how rank the onions absolutely smelt in our studio. And then we talked about his new show. That's next.
0: Rove McManus in just a moment. Here's Jimmy Cliff, Robert and Jeanette on Auckland Springs.

0: 93.4 The Breeze, Auckland's Breakfast with Robin and Jeanette, and that is Bonnie Tyler, holding out for a hero. Now, there is a new show about to start on 3 and 3 Now called Celebrity Escape. So it's a show that locks a bunch of comedians in one of those escape rooms and then lets them loose, right?
1: So the host of it is Aussie all-round super cool dude Rove McManus, and he popped in to see us after the show yesterday. If you remember, it was Jerry's 1 year anniversary, so there was cake, and we'd also just chopped two onions up in the studio, which is a hermetically sealed room, so it absolutely reeked in here. It was so bad, but we decided not to mention anything about that to Rove until we started chatting proper.
0: Rove McManus, it's so lovely to

0: have you with us.
1: It is wonderful to be here. Thank you very much. You baked.
2: You want to try some?
1: I do want to try some.
0: Go on,
1: some.
0: Man. Go on, help yourself.
1: Now, why did you feel the need, Jeanette, to point out that this is actually vegan cake?
2: Because some people with vegan
0: because it's a special cake.
2: Foods might think it's not as nice.
1: This is it. This is going to be, it's a very moist, can I say that
2: on radio?
1: Yeah,
2: it can. Yeah, it's dense and moist.
1: Chocolate cake.
2: Yeah.
1: So it's probably going to really jam up my mouth. So you can ask me a question while I eat.
0: Sure.
1: So wait, so this would have no eggs.
2: No eggs.
1: No.
2: It's got applesauce.
1: Milk.
2: No milk. It's got soy milk.
1: Soy.
2: Yeah.
1: Okay. Here
2: we just
1: go.
2: Have a try.
0: Honest opinion. Honest opinion. Jeez, it's taking a big mouthful.
1: Honest opinion.
0: That is brave.
2: Yeah.
0: That's brave.
1: That's good cake.
2: That's okay. Good, hey. That's I would go so
1: in
2: far
1: brackets,
2: to say.
1: In brackets, vegan cake.
2: No, I would say it's better than a regular cake.
1: That's really good.
2: That's one of the best cakes I've ever made. It's so nice.
1: Who made it?
2: Me. Thank you.
1: Well, hey.
2: Yeah. Would you like to reevaluate?
1: Imagine if I had said it was awful.
2: Let's pretend that he hasn't yet judged how good it is. Rove.
1: Well, whoever made this cake is an absolute culinary genius.
0: That's right. I didn't even get to the question.
1: Still eating cake.
0: We wanted to ask Rove when he walked in.
2: You need to ask him.
0: Our studio smells like a certain vegetable. Did you pick up any hints when you walked in?
1: I didn't want to say
2: that. Yeah, I know.
0: Okay, come on, it's okay. We've been cutting it up this morning.
1: It's quite, it's either onion.
2: Yeah, it is.
0: Yeah, it is onion.
1: That's all I know.
2: Pungent as all heck. It is so disgusting.
1: So here's the thing. I'm enjoying this delicious cake. The visual of the cake as I walk in, by the way.
2: Yeah.
1: Is completely superseded by the fact that it smells like someone made a curry.
2: It's so pungent, it's so
1: and I didn't want to bring it up.
0: No, I know.
1: Is this where I find that there's onion in this?
0: Right, there
1: this
0: you
1: my
0: go.
1: Third bite.
0: Tell us about the show, man. Like people know escape rooms. So I'm just putting two and two together. Famous people, escape room. Have I done the? Have I taken care
1: That's
0: of the
1: what
0: interview?
1: What it says on the tin.
0: Have I taken care
1: You're
0: of it?
1: You're a
0: for
1: smart
0: you?
1: Man.
0: Thank you.
1: Yeah, this is. It's a show called Celebrity Escape. This is one of the easiest pitches that anyone has ever given for me to say yes to.
2: Yeah.
1: So it was like, do you want to come and host this show in New Zealand? And it was just comedians in escape rooms. And I went, absolutely, yes. Because I love escape rooms. They walk into the room and they get a clue that sets them off. And then they have to find the next clue, solve a puzzle, work out a riddle. To find their way back out of the room.
0: Do you throw curveballs at them? Like during, are you able to?
1: I'm not there
0: interfere?
1: To throw curveballs at them. No? I'm there to help, which they do need.
2: Okay. So they can get clues.
1: Their curveball is we have a group of comedians in a room together.
0: Yes.
1: And they are running around like small children.
0: That's great.
1: Just trying to not be distracted by the shiny things.
0: Can I pitch a show to you? You've gone with a celebrity and a thing that is a lot of fun. One for summer.
1: Here we go.
0: Celebrity water slides.
1: Oh.
0: They go down the water slide, foom, oh, into the pool.
1: Oh, what was the foom, oh?
0: You go down the end of the slide, you go up in the air, do a twist, a turn, whatever, boom, into the pool at the end, celebrity water slides.
1: So you come out of the water slide.
0: Yes.
1: And that's when you do your little trick, or is the trick on the way down the water slide?
0: Well, you can start your water slide in a unique, and finish, Jeanette, in a unique way. The dismount, of course, you want to nail that, because that's where you get the points, and there's chocolate cake at the end.
1: Oh, now that we've had chocolate.
2: Just a hint of onion.
1: I mean, you land in a chocolate cake. How about instead of a swimming pool? It is a giant
2: terrible
1: chocolate
0: That's
1: cake.
0: Why you're a Rove.
2: For people that do remember you from your Rove Live days, which we screened here and stuff, and
1: yeah,
2: absolutely loved it.
1: We had such a wonderful reception here, and the fact that I get to come back to be part of a show like Celebrity Escape, and yet still people want to have me come in and talk to them like I am with you guys now, means a lot.
0: Oh, well, thank you so much for coming in. We really appreciate it.
1: A pleasure. Can I finish the cake?
2: Yes, you can.
0: Of course.
2: You absolutely can.
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6: Good morning. A few showers to start the day, then a cloudy and windy afternoon with a high of 20. On the northern, it's 41 minutes from Constellation Drive to the city. On the northwestern, 40 from Massey. On the southern, it's 58 from Monaco with heavy patches between Papakura and Newmarket. On the southwestern, heavy city bound between Monaco and Mangere. And the run to the airport, 26 minutes.
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2: A little cloudy in Auckland. Some rain later on, a high of 20. Currently 12 degrees. Almost 13, in fact. We're turning 20 this year. Like, not this Friday, but next.
0: Yeah, so Friday the 12th is when the Breeze Auckland will be 20 years old, if you remember the first day we were here. Thank you for sticking around.
2: Yeah, I reckon.
0: If you've been around that long.
2: There are some day oneers, yeah, I think, still with us.
0: And we've teamed up with Quarters Hotels in Auckland to celebrate. Quarters Auckland is the perfect place for that special occasion, right? And creating lasting memories. And that's what we want to do for you. Even though it's our birthday, guess what?
2: You get the prizes.
0: Presents.
2: Presents. Sorry.
0: We should practice that. Make sure you tune in next Friday for your chance to win. Get this. High tea.
2: Yeah.
0: At Quarters Hotel here in Auckland.
2: Got a bunch of them to give away.
0: Yeah, it's going to be fantastic. So again, our birthday, but you get the presents.
2: Presents.
0: It's Robert and Jeanette, Ed Sheeran on Auckland's Breeze.

0: 93.4 The Breeze, Auckland's Breakfast with Robert and Jeanette, and that is Ed Sheeran. And just real quick, if you tune in around about now, maybe you aren't here when the show starts at 6 a.m, but we always start off with a bit of a banger, a bit of a tune to get people going. And this morning,
1: the
0: banger, and we played a dance mix this morning of Let's Dance by David Bowie, but it has a tuba on it. I liked it.
1: The jury's out for me.
0: Jeanette, not so sure.
1: It's the little bit after this where you do a little mix thing and it was awful. Yeah. That's terrible. It's not your best work. Have a listen.
0: I'll tell you why we're bringing
1: this
0: up.
1: Here it comes.
0: Hit it!
1: Timing's
0: that
1: out.
0: So
1: everything's wrong.
0: Wow. Tough room. Anyway, Shirley in Avondale loved it, and she's given me a challenge tomorrow morning.
1: She has.
0: She said, could you mix the remix of Blame It on the Boogie? Yep. I'm like, yeah, cool. But and Whitney Houston, Something Whitney, you jumped in with.
1: I said, well, iconic. You've got to do I Will Always Love You.
0: Totally different beat and rhythm.
1: You talk yourself up as being some sort of a musical genius.
0: I did not say that. Yes, you did. But thank you. If you're up at 6 o'clock in the morning tomorrow, let's see how we go.
1: Or indeed any morning. He does this. Yeah, Robert brings this kind of joy to the radio at 6 o'clock every morning. He does a little remixy thing.
0: Only joy I bring is at 6 in the morning.
1: Now, Jerry has been ruthlessly followed on social media by the runner-up of American Idol 2003. Sort of. We'll tell you who, why, and how it's led to this big old trip down musical memory lane after the news.
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4: Showers clearing to a cloudy and windy afternoon with a high of 20. On the northern, it's 39 minutes from Constellation Drive to the city, 52 from Silverdale. On the northwestern, 39 from Massey with congested patches into the city. On the southern, 54 from Monaco with heavy patches between Papakura and Newmarket. On the southwestern, it's heavy city bound between Monaco and Mangere.
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14: Atamaria, Auckland. I'm Grace Cocker with the latest at 8:30. Multiple people are unaccounted for after an early morning house fire in the Bay of Plenty. Several teams were called to a property in Waiho Bay around 3. Parts of the building are getting knocked down to find potential hotspots. A fire inspector is at the scene. There are traffic delays in East Tamaki after a serious collision between a pedestrian and a car. One person has been critically injured. Chapel Road is closed between Smalls Road and Carlingford Drive. A man has died after being hit by a car in Dargaville this morning. Part of Murdoch Street is closed between Colville Road and Rugby Park. Police are seeking witnesses and dashcam footage. A volcanologist isn't shocked to see a bore burst in Rotorua. It created a geyser of mud and concrete at a marae. Brad Scott from Earth Science NZ says it's part of the geothermal system.
15: There's been many hundreds of bores drilled in Rotorua over tens of years now. And yeah, occasionally there will be an engineering failure, and that's just part of the environment.
14: And ticket prices for the Te Huia train service between Auckland and Hamilton are going up 25%. Waikato Regional Council Chair Warren Maher says it's only fair.
16: The Huia's run at a fairly low fare recovery. Also recognise the fact of rising fuel costs and the fact that it is subsidised by ratepayers and taxpayers.
14: To tennis, and another big upset at the French Open.
17: No thoughts, no emotions, just want to quit tennis right now.
14: Women's number one, Aryna Sabalenka, losing in the quarterfinals to 25th seed Diana Schneider. And two-time champion Paul Cole is through to the quarterfinals of the prestigious British Open. The Kiwi squash star took 43 minutes to beat England's Declan James in straight games.
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2: Breeze weather with Harvey Norman. 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
19: Harvey Norman.
1: Cloudy in Auckland. A few showers mainly from this afternoon and a high of 20 degrees down to an overnight low of 15. Currently 13 degrees.
20: Auckland City, you're a friend of mine. And you've sure got a friend in the Breeze.
0: Well, kia ora, good morning to you. Welcome to the show. I'm Robert, she's Jeanette, he's Jerry. We're all here.
1: G'day.
0: So lovely to have you company.
1: And how are you doing? Yeah. We were reminiscing this morning, earlier this morning, a couple of hours ago, about TV shows from back in the day. Like how you had to wait until, you know, the Tuesday night, 7:30 or whatever thing. You couldn't watch anything earlier.
0: No.
1: There's no snippets online because we weren't online. 2003, American Idol. It was won by Ruben Studdard, if you remember, if you watched one. That was the second series. First series was won by Kelly Clarkson.
0: Yes.
1: Who's still smashing it, doing amazing things. Ruben Studdard won the second series. Runner-up was Clay Aiken. I will never forget his version of Bridge Over Troubled Water. In the last 23 years, Clay's done all sorts of things, but he is back with a brand new song, and he really wanted Jerry to hear it. And we know that. Because Jerry's Instagram algorithm has given him nothing but Clay's new song for the last, I don't know how long, maybe week or more. He told us earlier this morning that after just one listen, we would be absolutely sold on this thing. And we kind of were, eh?
0: Yeah.
1: So in case you missed our little trip down musical memory lane earlier this morning, we're going for another wander next. And it will include Clay's new song.

0: 93.4 The Breeze, Auckland's Breakfast with Robert and Jeanette, and that is from Natalie in Broulia on this Thursday morning. Kia ora, welcome to the show. It is Robert and Jeanette.
1: Tourism.
0: And Jerry.
1: This morning.
2: Yeah.
0: Oh,
2: yeah. Here I am. I've got a button I didn't press. Sorry about that. I'm not normally in at this time, and it's so exciting.
1: For well, anyone who doesn't realise,
0: he's been here for a year and one day. He got an upgrade. He's
1: we have
0: in the
1: two
0: studio.
1: Rooms, and you're in the big room.
2: Well, thanks for letting me in the big room, guys.
1: It's because we want to go on this lovely trip down memory lane. We already had a little go, didn't we, this morning? And it was so good. We're basically still on the lane. We're going back to 2003. Why? Because that is when Clay Aiken came second in American Idol, and 23 years later, he's just come out with some new music, which we will get to in
0: Jerry
1: just a
0: reckons,
1: tick.
0: Yeah, we would love it, right?
1: Yeah, he does. And we'll get to that in just a tick. But 2003, Ruben Studdard won American Idol with this.
3: Everybody's looking for that something.
0: Put your lighters up in the air, everybody.
3: Yeah. One thing that makes it all complete.
1: Back in the day where we all just sat around and watched television.
0: Yeah.
1: On the actual TV.
3: Oh, it was.
1: And you couldn't get any spoilers or anything like that if you know, because there was no online that we were all on or anything like that.
3: I just talked all over him.
1: Anyway. That's enough for Ruben.
0: Some find
3: it in the faces of their children.
0: Okay, that's enough. Thank you, Ruben.
1: Okay. Runner-up to Ruben.
2: I didn't like that version, by the way.
1: I didn't either. I said that to Robert, and he looked at me with disdain.
2: No, it's not right.
1: No, I didn't.
0: Westlife or Ruben, go.
1: Westlife.
2: A million times Westlife.
1: Are you kidding?
0: Yes, Westlife. I've not been bullied at all.
1: No, but it's true. Westlife walks all over that version. Runner-up to Ruben, I would argue with an even better voice, was young Clay Aiken, just 24 years old. Ruben's the same, actually. They're exactly the same age. When I heard this song again earlier this morning, it was like this core memory unlocked.

0: better than Simon and Garfunkel.
1: Oh, that's a big call.
0: Yeah, it is. Oh, I said it.
1: It's different. It's I adore it.
2: It's got brass and everything, that
0: version.
2: Yeah,
0: that's right.
1: So there good. You go. Oh. That brings us why we're even here on Magical Musical Memory Lane, right? Because...
2: Magical Musical Memory Lane.
1: You've been followed by Clay, but not in the traditional sense.
2: Not in the way that Clay's going, what's that Jerry up to? In the sense that I am clearly in Clay Aiken's PR company or the record label, whatever's happening.
1: Yeah.
2: I fall into a category of that guy... No matter where he is in the world, that age, that stage of life needs to hear the new music from Clay Aiken. And I mean, I'm like, you know, however they do the advertising in these
0: platforms.
2: You're
0: in the demographic.
2: I'm in it.
1: This is the brand new song, right?
2: I'm in the demographic and they are feeding me. I reckon I've seen 50 odd different versions of him singing the hook to this, Clay Aiken himself. He's in a kitchen. He's in his living room.
1: Oh, yeah.
2: He's in a library for one of them.
1: Here we go.
2: And on like the first listen, I went, oh, that's good. But I didn't even hear the end. I just flicked. And okay. Then I've been... It's getting to me.
0: So
2: give
0: I've not...
2: Me,
0: this has
2: me.
0: Not been fed to me at all. But this is a new song. It's called...
2: And I reckon it's so good, you'll like it before you even hear the end of the hook. It's called Rewind.

0: Yes.
1: Yeah, that's good.
0: How good?
1: That is good. That's Clay Aiken's new song called Rewind.
0: 23 years after he came second.
2: They must have been looking for, oh, you know, we've got to send it to this demographic. Absolute legend is who's going to receive these.
1: Which is why we did not get it.
0: That deserves another listen, eh? That's real good. I think you're bang on. Go Clay Aiken, 23 years after he got second on American Idol. He's back with new music.
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6: Showers this morning, then a cloudy and windy afternoon with a high of 20. On the northern, it's 34 minutes from Constellation Drive to the city, 36 on the northwestern from Massey. On the southern, 49 minutes from Monaco with heavy patches between Manurewa and Market Road. On the southwestern, it's heavy citybound between Monaco and Mangere and southbound at Mount Roskill. And the run to the airport is 27 minutes.
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3: Breeze weather update with Carrier Blue hot water heat pumps. Longer showers, smaller footprint.
0: A little bit of rain later on. Cloudy this morning, some rain this afternoon. A high of 20 currently. Ooh, yeah, 14 degrees.
1: Oh, don't do that again. Please don't do that again.
0: It's not even, it's 13, so ha ha.

0: 93.4 The Breeze, Auckland's Breakfast with Robin and Jeanette, and that is Dixie's Midnight Runners. And come on, Eileen. We were talking before a little walk down musical, what did you call it?
1: Magical Memory Lane.
0: Musical Memory Lane, about who was winning American Idol back in 2003. There was also the Australian version as well. The first Australian Idol came out, and the guy who won it back in 2003, 23 years ago, was... If you
1: could see... So good.
0: Guy Sebastian, what a voice. But you're the
1: still going strong 23 years
0: later.
1: I mean,
0: he's on those shows, right? He's judging singing. Yeah. He knows how to win a singing contest.
1: And have you seen his son sing?
0: Oh, no.
1: Oh, they do beautiful little duets together.
0: How old's his boy?
1: Oh, like 13 or something.
0: Is that right?
1: He is. Oh, he's the next guy.
0: Oh, right.
1: Yeah.
0: The next. Is his name Guy?
1: No. Like he's.
0: Oh. Is he the next guy? Isn't just a guy.
1: Just like he's the next guy, Sebastian.
0: The next
1: he's
0: dude.
1: His son.
0: Okay.
1: He's as good as his dad.
0: Yeah, but anyway, already. How's that, eh? 23 years ago. Who's feeling old? Who's feeling old?
1: Ah, fun.
0: That song is older than most of the people in this building. 80s mixtape is even older, and that is coming up after 9.
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6: The Nick Scali half-yearly clearance is on now with everything reduced across the entire Nick Scali range. Everything is reduced during the half-yearly clearance. On now at Nick Scali, Wado Park, Mount Wellington and St. Luke's.
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14: Atamari, Auckland, I'm Grace Cocker with the latest at 9. There are traffic delays around East Tamaki still after a serious collision between a pedestrian and a car which left one person critically injured. There are closures from Chapel Road between Smalls Road and Carlingford Drive. Police are investigating whether anyone was inside a home which has gone up in flames in the Bay of Plenty. Emergency services say multiple people are unaccounted for after teams were called to a Waihau Bay property this morning. They're working together with fire to find potential occupants. The threat of tariffs on goods headed to the US is back again. New Zealand is one of 54 countries the Trump administration is targeting with a new 12.5% tax. It claims they've all failed to ban imports of goods produced with forced labour. The proposed tariffs will need to go through an approval process. Transporting NZ is warning drivers about the increased risk of sunstroke over the winter months. Spokesperson Mark Stockdale says in the last 5 years, it was a contributing factor in 15 fatal crashes.
15: Around another 100 serious injury crashes and 500 minor injury crashes.
14: Concerns about managing fuel costs without hurting ratepayers has seen the Tihuia train fares between Auckland and Hamilton go up 25%. Waikato's regional council, Warren Maher, says it was the only real option.
16: Yes, we're going to see some drop-off for sure, but I think also you'll see that there is still value for money in the service. It's certainly cheaper than taking buses.
14: To sport, All Blacks and Hurricanes prop Tyrell Lomax has signed a 3-year contract extension with New Zealand Rugby. That'll see the 30-year-old stick around for next year's World Cup and the Lions Tour in 2029. All-Whites defender Tim Payne has been introduced to Valen Scarsini, the Argentina influencer who made him famous on the internet.
17: How are you?
18: I'm good, mate. It's out. Lovely to meet you.
14: Football updates brought to you by Hisense.
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2: Breeze weather with Harvey Norman. Great deals on big brand clothes dryers.
1: Harvey Norman. Cloudy in Auckland. A few showers, mainly from this afternoon. High of 20, down to an overnight low of 15 degrees, currently 14.
2: The Breeze 80s mixtape.
0: Oh man, like this is 80s hard out. Bryan Adams.
1: Yep.
0: Yep. How about Whitney Houston? Come on. And the Proclaimers kicking it off. I'm on my way with Robin and Jeanette on Auckland's Breeze 80s.

0: haven't got some of them anymore, and we're getting to that point in our lives. And I know it feels like a downer, but we are over the next decade or so.
1: You know who is still alive? Brian Adams. And he's here now.
0: I didn't even get to finish what I was saying.

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Be ready. The cash call will be made today at 4 p.m. Do you know the exact cash call amount? The cash man could be calling you. The cash call on The Breeze.

0: 93.4 The Breeze, Auckland's Breakfast with Robert and Jeanette. Quick question, is this the song we did the Brooklyn Hustle to? I can't remember. I don't think it is Staying Alive. Maybe it's Staying Alive. BG's there with Night Fever, talking to myself. Welcome to the show.
1: Let me do some talking for
0: Please.
1: A minute. You know how Westlife are coming next year, next July? Demand so huge, they've announced a second Auckland show.
0: What?
1: So it's going to be happening the day after on the 29th of July, also at Spark Arena. They're also playing down in Christchurch as well, if you've got whānau down there. But at this point in time, two shows in Auckland. Tickets for that second show go on sale on the 9th of June. When's that? That's next Tuesday.
0: Next Tuesday.
1: At 11 in the morning.
0: All right.
1: All the deets, of course, at thebreeze.rover.nz.
0: We should play some Westlife on The Breeze. So

0: 93.4 The Breeze, Auckland's Breakfast with Robert and Jeanette. You heard it here first. We're slapping out playing two shows in Auckland next year. That's like a year away.
1: Yeah, July 28th and the new show July 29th. It's a Thursday. Spark Arena tickets for that show go on sale 9th of June, which is next Tuesday at 11 o'clock. Pop it in the diary.
0: Check out breeze.robo.nz for ticket deets. Got some Tests of Fears up next on The Breeze.
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0: 93.4 The Breeze, Auckland's Breakfast with Robert and Jeanette. And that is Tiffany. I think we're alone now. Tell you who is alone right now. That is me. Jeanette would normally be here for the end of the show, but she's gone to the loo. That's between you and me, guys. It's just between us. She would get upset if she had heard that had got out on the radio. So try and keep that to yourselves. Don't tell your family and friends that Jeanette didn't make it to the end of the show because she was on the loo. She'd be embarrassed. All right, it's between us. Anyway, I'll be back again tomorrow morning. Hopefully Jeanette will be done by then as well, and we'll catch you back Friday morning. Have a lovely day.
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5: Morning, I'm Bridget Hasty with the latest at 10. A dark red mountain bike is being sought by police in the far north as part of a murder investigation. Petrol station cameras filmed the alleged offender riding between Mangatāpiri and Dargaville on the morning of June 1st. Police have charged a man for the death of 76-year-old Tāraitai Buckley. An AI expert believes people fail to realise that behind every question asked and image generated lies a web of real-world impacts. A UN-linked report found the tech's environmental toll has been mismeasured. Waikato Professor Te Taka Keegan says there are plans for more centres here.
6: New Zealand doesn't feature in that report because we simply don't have the numbers, but it's always on the cards, it's always a possibility.
5: Pausing, cancelling or delaying infrastructure projects appears to be doing more harm than good. The Cost of Stopping report estimates it comes with a nearly $12 billion price tag. Author Shamabil Jacobs says it's the last thing the country needs.
7: When there is an economic downturn, that's actually the best possible time to do more work to bring it forward.
5: A more than 20,000 hectare forest by Tauranga has been declared free of a tree disease. Rangers have found no trace of the pathogen behind Kauri dieback in the Kaimai Mamaku Park. To sports, Super Round appears destined to return to Christchurch in 2027. Super Rugby boss Jack Measley told the DSPN podcast that's their preference.
8: If I had to answer the question, Jack, would you want to take it back to Christchurch? Absolutely.
5: A formal decision is expected by the end of next month. And in tennis, Matteo Arnaldi and 10th seed Flavio Cobolli will meet in an all-Italian French Open semi-final.
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4: Breeze weather with Harvey Norman. 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
10: Harvey Norman.
11: Morning, 16 at the moment, heading for a high of 20 today, so not too cold, just a bit cloudy and wet. A few showers, possibly heavy south of the CBD this morning. Northerly winds, but not a cold night, down to 15.
4: The Breeze.
11: Happy Thursday. Friday Eve already, yes, and we're into a half hour of non-stop music. We'll kick it off with the man currently battling a sinus infection, had to cancel a couple of his Vegas shows. Rod Stewart's up first with the Motown song.

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0: Thursday morning with Sarah. It was a big night last night in Lotto. Yes, someone got the big Powerball. Yeah, a little wee place called Ashburton in Canterbury, wee town there. Someone won $28.2 million. And we had a couple of big winners as well. Not quite that big, but $200,000 to tickets sold at New World Browns Bay and Glen Innes Dairy and Lotto. So if you got your tickets from there for last night, check them. Check them. They could be a big winner. Here's the thing, right? That big winning ticket sold at Four Square Netherby in Ashburton. There were two other $200,000 winners sold at that same place. I reckon someone's put the same numbers on their ticket and they've changed up the Powerball number. I reckon that big winner has won even more because it'd be quite bizarre for two other people to win first division at the same place, wouldn't it? Especially in a little town like Ashburton. We've still got the cash call to come today. Hopefully you heard the cash amount this morning with Robert and Jeanette. Jerry's ready to make that call later on this afternoon between 4 and 5. So if you've registered for the cash call and you know the cash amount, good luck. Good luck. You could be winning this afternoon. On the way soon, Madonna and Elton John and Dua Lipa coming up on The Breeze.
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0: Auckland's Breeze on 93.4 with Duran Duran and A View to a Kill. Well, exciting news announced this morning. Westlife, of course, bringing their anniversary tour to celebrate 25 years of hits to New Zealand in July. And we had one concert at Spark Arena on July 28th, but a second show has now been announced. So that'll happen on Thursday, the 29th of July next year. Also at Spark Arena, tickets for that go on sale next Tuesday at 11 a.m. If you want to go along to either of those shows, you can get all the details at thebreeze.rover.nz. On the way after 11, we're back into the music with Matika, Uncle Cracker and Didi Smash coming up on The Breeze.
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2: This is an announcement from Civil Defence. 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Therefore, we advise against partaking in hide-and-seek and other hiding-centric activities. For more, here's Barry Kane from Hidden Arts New Zealand. Barry? Where did Barry go? Anyway, on June the 14th, between 6 and 7pm, listen out for the emergency mobile alert. Oh, Barry, you were behind that curtain. Very devious.
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9: Morning, I'm Bridget Hasty with the latest at 11. All occupants of a house which caught fire in the Bay of Plenty have been accounted for. Emergency services were called to a well-engulfed property in Waiho Bay around 3 this morning. Police investigating the death of a woman in the far north are on the hunt for a dark red mountain bike. A man has been charged with the murder of 76-year-old Tairati Buckley, who was found dead at the weekend. The alleged offender was filmed riding the bike between Mangatāpiri and Dargaville on June the 1st. A warning that if infrastructure projects keep getting cancelled or delayed, it will encourage workers to cross the ditch. A new report estimates this habit has cost the country $12 billion. Author Shamabil Yaqub says it's making the industry hostile.
10: If we do that, we're going to find that we end up paying more and getting the infrastructure that we need later than we would like.
9: Politicians are being urged to heed a grim UN report on how much water, power and land AI will chew through. Te Kaka Keegan from Waikato University's AI Institute says New Zealand doesn't have many data centres for now.
11: Current environment we have in New Zealand, the current political environment, it seems like that environment isn't the most important thing on the list.
9: And boom whackers, ukuleles and recorders are being rolled out for schools. More than $5 million will be spent on the instruments for students in years 0 to 8. To sport, Imogen Erris has soared to new heights in Finland. The Kiwi pole vaulter clearing a new personal best of 4.81 metres. And New Zealand cricket great Martin Crowe has been immortalised at Lord's. A portrait of the former batsman who died in 2016 has been unveiled in the long room between Sir Donald Bradman and Sir Viv Richards. The Black Caps face England in the first test at the home of cricket from 10 tonight.
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13: Breeze weather with Harvey Norman. 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
14: Harvey Norman.
15: 16 at the moment as we head for a high of 20 today, and a bit of a cloudy one for our Thursday with a few showers around this morning. Northerlies, not cold tonight though. We're only dropping down to 15.
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15: Just gone 11 Thursday morning with Sarah, and we're into a half hour of non-stop music. We'll kick it off with Martika and Stacey Ferguson, aka Fergie from the Black Eyed Peas, actually one of the backup singers in this song, Toy Soldiers.

0: Auckland's Breeze on 93.4 with The Verve and Bittersweet Symphony. 4th of June today. We are in winter, although it's feeling remarkably, you know, warm for this time of year, isn't it? It's 16 degrees at the moment, high of 20 today. However, we still want ice cream, and particularly rum and raisin ice cream. Yeah. I don't understand this. But old Marcus Moore at, you know, Much More Ice Cream. And where are they? Are they in Glenfield? Yeah. They've started making it again, the rum and raisin. Everyone was very upset when they pulled the 2 litre containers. So they've made it. They're making them. They should be back in Foursquare, New World and Pack and Save supermarkets now. It's been reintroduced. I don't get the fuss around rum and raisin. It's the most disgusting ice cream. Mum used to only buy that when we were kids. And I think it's because none of us liked it, so she knew we wouldn't eat it. Maybe it's your favourite, though. I'd love to know, what is your favourite flavour of ice cream? 934 is the text number, because there is a worldwide favourite flavour. There's a global favourite. It's not rum and raisin, I can tell you that. Maybe that one is your favourite, though. 934 on the text. What is your favourite flavour of ice cream? On the way soon, Dream Academy and Annie Lennox and Al Green coming up on The Breeze.
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Breeze has $20,000 to give away. 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

0: Auckland's Breeze on 93.4 with Los Lobos on a bit of a cloudy Thursday. Not too cold though. And, you know, even though it's winter now, we're talking about ice cream, your favourite ice cream flavour. Well, any time of year is good for ice cream, isn't it? And a lot of people are very upset about the rum and raisin flavoured 2 litre containers being taken out of the supermarkets. Well, Much More Ice Cream bringing it back. 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I hate that flavour of ice cream. It has come through quite a bit on the text, though, with the question, what is your favourite flavour of ice cream? Passion fruit in there. Oh, yeah, I like passion fruit, but I don't like the pips. They're too crunchy. Lime ice cream is the best, but nobody makes it, said somebody. Yeah, I like that one too. Tell you what, if you like lime ice cream, you probably love the lime-flavoured milk that Lewis Road Creamery make. That is delicious. What about you, Sandra? What's your favourite flavour of ice cream?
1: Hokey pokey.
0: Hokey pokey. Now, what do you reckon? What do you reckon the most popular ice cream flavour in the world is? I'll give you a clue. It's really boring.
2: Vanilla.
0: It's vanilla. But on this little text poll I've just done, the number one ice cream flavour that's come through is Hokey Pokey.
1: Oh, yay. Go Hokey.
0: Go the Hokey. I reckon it might be the Kiwi favourite, do you think?
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0: 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On the way after 12, we're back into the music. Alex Warren, who'll be at Spark Arena in August, he's on the way with Ordinary. John Parr and Crowded House coming up on The Breeze.
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17: Good afternoon, I'm Bridget Hasty with the latest at midday. The police watchdog has found failures led to a fatal pursuit in Rotorua. Officers weren't initially going to pursue the speeding vehicle until someone over the radio said they could be teenagers spotted in the area with a gun. The fleeing car struck a van, killing the 15-year-old driver. The Independent Police Conduct Authority says the officers weren't told it was a toy firearm and the chase could have been called off. A man has been charged with arson after a fire at Christopher Luxon's electoral office in Auckland. Firefighters and police were called to the property in Botany yesterday morning. New findings suggest the country has a bad habit of cancelling or delaying infrastructure projects. The cost of stopping report estimates it's come to a nearly $12 billion expense. Author Shamabil Yaqub says it's short-term gain for long-term pain.
18: And then when we finally do the work, it ends up costing us more or is done at a lower quality or a lower scope than what we might have done.
17: An AI expert believes a sobering UN report on the tech's environmental impact will be concerning for Māori. Professor Titaka Keegan is worried.
19: If we are thinking about putting these hyperdata centres on Māori land, then there's further considerations because there's a Māori connection to the environment.
17: To sport, actions speak louder than words for England cricket captain Ben Stokes. They play the Black Caps at Lord's from 10 tonight in their first test since losing the Ashes to Australia in January.
20: What I say doesn't really matter. What does matter is what happens at the end of the game this week and the end of the series if we win or lose.
17: And the late, great Martin Crowe has been immortalised with a portrait put up in the long room at Lord's between Sir Don Bradman and Sir Viv Richards.
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